0: Javon for song number 5, baby. DJ Nasty 305, Ricky Rose, Ball Greasy, and Bo Weezy. 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And yes, this hour we got your tickets for Best of the Best Music Fest. It's your girl, she Jerguilees.
1: 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Let's not waste no time. Here is song number 4, G Herbo Went Legit.

0: That's a major song number three, baby, ever since you left me. French Montana and Max B right here on 89 Jams, Miami's number one for hip-hop and R&B, where we putting that grand in your hand tomorrow at 8 a.m. But you riding out with the Turn Up Partners on the ground all the way live inside Miami's Most Wanted Top 5 Countdown. And Jams fan, keep pushing your favorite song to the top, baby. And make sure you are paying attention because we got your tickets for Best of the Best Music Fest. It's your girl, She Hercules.
1: 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The lineup is crazy, and you could be in the building when we get to song number one. Here is song number two, Lil Uzi Vert. What you saying?
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0: vibe for song number two. What you saying? Lil Uzi Vert right here on 89 Jams. Miami's number one for hip-hop and R&B, where you can get that grand in your hand starting tomorrow at 8 a.m. But you slide it with the Turner Partners on the ground all the way live inside Miami's Most Wanted. Top five countdown. And yes, Jams fam, you've been doing the damn thing. So we about to see what song number one is going to be. And we going to be lacing you up for tickets for Best of the Best Music Fest. Hey, it's your girl, she Hercules.
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0: of these clubs with Kehlani right here on 89 Jams, Miami's number one for hip-hop and R&B. Riding out with your turn up partners on the grind. And, of course, we vibing tonight, man. 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
0: Hey, what's your name? Where you calling from?
2: My name is Renee. 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
0: Hey, I know that's right, baby. Yes, you did it. You are our caller number nine. Congratulations. Baby, you about to party at the Gravelly Best of the Best Music Fest, man. You're going to get the party with Sizzla, Beady Man, Cableton, and so many more going down May 24th at Museum Park in downtown Miami. You definitely ready, right?
2: Oh, I'm so ready. I'm there.
0: Hey, that's what I'm talking about. Can we get a beep, beep, beep, beep?
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0: Hey, we love to hear it, baby. 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

0: 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And of course, Jams fam, each and every night, we want y'all to call us up and talk yo-ish. Hey, it's a girl, she Jergulies.
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0: on my soul, man. 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

0: vibing with your turn up partners on the grind. Oh yeah, we all the way live and about to take it to a whole nother level on this Thursday for that 9 o'clock shutdown mix, man. It's your girl, she Hercules.
1: And DJ Lucky C. We are minutes away from lighting the city up for the world famous 9 o'clock shutdown mix. We're gonna blast off and turn all the way up for all of the birthday people out there. Oh,

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can't f no, she thinks she me when she driving this sport. 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
1: My girl Ashley, representing Fort Lauderdale, is on the line, and we're going to see if she can get that money. Ashley, what's up, baby?
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1: Ashley, today is your day. 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The Golden Gate Bridge is located in what city? You got 7 seconds.
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2: 10.
1: Ashley, guess what, girl? 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I hope today is a whole lot better for you, baby.
2: This is, like, so great. 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

0: folded right here on 89 Jams. Miami's number one for hip hop and R&B. Still riding out with your turn up partners on the grind. And of course, we remind you it's going down tomorrow, 8 a.m. We putting that grand in your hand. But Jams fam, each and every night, we trying to make it make sense. Because how you supposed to trust the adults at school if stories like this keep happening, man? This is crazy. It's your girl, She Jerkulees.
1: 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See, I don't know what's really going on in the world. It seems like every time you turn on the news, it's somebody being extra freaky deaky with somebody that's way younger than them. 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
6: I know somebody that got into an accident. I asked him, did he call somebody? He said, I called my mom. I said, I ain't talking about your mom. Did you call somebody? He told me no. I asked him, why not? He told me he don't think he have a case. I said, what, you went to law school, son?

0: Loving his vibe right here, baby. That's that tens. What you need right here on 89 Jams, Miami's number one for hip hop and R&B. Where we putting that grand in your hand tomorrow, 8 a.m. bright and early. But you sliding with the turn up partners on the grind in the building, trying to make it make sense because parents and students at Miami Jackson High School are trying to process some very serious allegations involving a teacher. Hey, it's a girl, she Jerkulees.
1: And DJ Lucky C. Maybe I'm a little naive. Like, normally when I be hearing these kind of stories, I don't ever think it could happen in one of our schools. You know what I'm saying? I don't know. Maybe I was just being foolish by thinking that it couldn't happen down here. But yeah, it definitely goes down everywhere, these kind of situations. And just looking at the details from this story, this man is sick. We're going to get into the details in less than 10 minutes, but let's take it to another level, man. Let's have a motion party with Boss Man D-Lo on 99 Jams. Hey, now.

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0: and our partners are locked in, but we gotta pause, because what we're looking at right now ain't making no kind of sense. This is Make It Make Sense on 99 Jams, Miami's number one for hip-hop and R&B.
1: Yeah, we got to get into it and try to make it make sense right now, because Miami Jackson High School is in the news and they're trying to process some very serious allegations involving a teacher, and it don't make no damn sense, man. It's your girl, Chief Hercules.
2: And DJ Lucky C. So a Miami Jackson Senior High School teacher is now on house arrest after being arrested on multiple charges tied to alleged inappropriate conduct with a student. According to investigators, the allegations involve incidents that allegedly happened both on campus and while the teacher was driving the student home from school. Now, the teacher denies all allegations, and the case is still ongoing through the court system. But what really got me tripping a little bit, the accused teacher's bishop spoke at his bail hearing and stated, "For me, it's an attack of the enemy. We are here in spiritual warfare, and that's how things turn out." Listen, Bishop, I know you gotta try to save your sheep and ride for your flock, but if this man did this, he is sick, bro. Y'all don't know if any kind of prank gonna help him, but this is just a wild situation. Why are teachers abusing their power and taking advantage of these students?
1: Yeah, this don't make no sense at all. This is definitely a tricky story, Jams fam. Y'all gotta tap in and let us know how you feel about it as well. 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But we gonna keep the vibes going as well and switch it up a little bit. Here's that Rod Wave with 25.
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1: Spread them cheeks, let me see that. 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High freak.

0: The Baby right here on 99 Jazz, Miami's number one for hip-hop and R&B. Turning up with your turn up on is on the ground. Reminding you, we putting that grant in your hand. Tomorrow, going down at 8 a.m., so definitely make sure you keep it locked and continue to party with us, baby. Hey, it's your girl, she's Hercules.
1: 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One thing about Trick, he is going to speak his mind, but he was speaking some real ish, man. One thing that stood out to me, he said, if you know anybody that owns a home, own a business, do not sell it. 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You know we're going to ride for the Crib 305 always. So let's throw on some Ball Greasy. It's 99 Jams.

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0: French Montana and Max B, Ever Since You Left Me, right here on 99 Jams, Miami's number one for hip-hop and R&B, where we putting that grant in your hand tomorrow, 8 a.m. bright and early, but you riding out with the Turn Up Partners on the grind, and of course, Jams fam, we let you know what's on and popping in the culture, because people across the country, and especially on Miami Beach, have really been lining up these days early for a watch drop, and it's not even a regular watch. We got to get into it, man. Hey, it's your girl, G. Hercules.
1: And DJ Lucky C. Yeah, I've been watching this whole thing play out on social media the past couple of days. There were people already lining up before seeing the official images. There were AI-generated photos going around. You got rappers and influencers talking down on the whole collab. This is a whole mess. But we're going to get into the details of what really...

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12: 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And Bo Easy, just do it. Miami, turn up.
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0: Ricky Rose and Bo Weezy with Just Do It right here on 89 Jams, Miami's number one for hip-hop and R&B, putting that grin in your hand. Tomorrow, starting at 8 a.m., where you riding out with the Turn Up Partners on the grind, letting you know what's on and popping in the culture. And we definitely got to talk about this one because, man, the line on Lincoln Road already got hundreds deep, and rumors say things almost got uglier over this pocket watch collab, man. Hey, it's your girl, she Hercules.
1: And DJ Lucky C. So we got to talk about this new Swatch and Audemars collab that officially got revealed after fake AI concept photos had the internet going crazy all week. But plot twist, instead of a luxury wristwatch, they dropped a colorful pocket watch collection called the Royal Pop Collection. Now here's where Miami enters the chat. People have already been lined up on Lincoln Road for days trying to be in place for the release this Saturday at 9 a.m. Word is the sign-up list already has over 280 people on it, and there's a whole secondary waiting list going on. Things got so bad that while people were standing in line, somebody upped the fire in front of the police. This is crazy. All for a watch?
0: Yeah, that's that nonsense. It's never that serious, man. Jams fam, y'all gotta tap in and keep this convo going too, man. On that free and official 99 Jams app open mic feature. Hey, y'all should just go legit, baby.

0: Sounds Mighty number one for hip hop and R&B, where you can get that grand in your hand. That's a whole lot of money. Starting tomorrow at 8 a.m. where you slide it with the Turn Up Partners on the Grind. Still letting you know what's on and popping in the culture, Jams fan, because Drake fans was up all night after a leak track hit the internet, and apparently nobody was safe, man. Hey, it's your girl, she Dracules.
1: And DJ Lucky C, a leak track called 1 a.m. in Albany from Drake surfaced online last night, and social media immediately went into meltdown mode. The track supposedly includes shots at everybody from Kendrick Lamar, J. Cole, LeBron James, Joe Budden, and even Dr. Dre. I don't know how Dr. Dre got caught up in all this. But what makes this crazier, this is just building the anticipation for the Iceman album that's supposed to drop in a matter of minutes.
0: Oh yeah, the countdown is definitely on, loco. They're waiting for this Iceman album to drop, and I think it's gonna be a good one, Jams fam. Hey, make sure y'all keep it locked, because we're gonna continue to let you know what's happening in the culture. But right now, we gotta fold these clothes, baby. Is that Kehlani with Folded?

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0: say.
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1: 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This the one right here, baby. 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

0: and D-Lo right here on A&I Jams, Miami's number one for hip-hop and R&B. Been riding out with the Turn Up Partners on the ground. We all the way live, man. And we had a time today, man. Shouts out to everybody for tapping in, showing that love. You know we had to play all the vibes, lace you up with the best tickets in the city. Oh, yeah, we the plug, and you know we had a time, man. Hey, it's your girl, she's Hercules.
1: And DJ Lucky C, bless up to everybody out there that hangs out with the Turn Up Partners every night. We greatly appreciate you, man. Back up in the biddy tomorrow at 7 p.m. for a Friday. And you know we're going to get you ready for the weekend the right way. So all you got to do is keep it locked right here. But most importantly, be safe out there. Before we go, though, we got to leave you with this song right here. I'm going to sing as we make our way out of the studio. Tim's What You Need on 99 Jams. Hey, now.

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2: 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He told me no. I asked him, why not? He told me he don't think he have a case. I said, what, you went to law school, son?

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0: Vice, Roger White, and more artists to be added.

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1: Oh, I was like, wait, what?
0: Friday morning, baby, and the weekend is upon us. Man, Miami, we here for it. Good morning, L'Oreal.
2: It's Friday. Ooh, I sound horrible.
1: It's Sunday, Sunday.
2: Oh, my God.
1: You didn't do it, Kyle. Make them do it.
2: It's Friday.
0: I thought it was your job.
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1: Some weekends I have off.
2: I started too high on the note.

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3: I know somebody that got into an accident. I asked him, did he call somebody? He said, I called my mom. I said, I ain't talking about your mom. Did you call somebody? He told me no. I asked him, why not? He told me he don't think he have a case. I said, what, you went to law school, son?

0: People Station. And yo, thanks for starting your day with us. We in the building, baby. It's L'Oreal, Kyle, Santilli, and Alton Walker, the Morning Hustle Show.
1: And you know, I thought this topic was going to be something we all could laugh together at, but apparently black men that are listening this
0: don't
1: morning
0: put that on all black
1: took
0: men.
1: The time to men. Attack black women, even it though is. This was about two white women writing to each other.
0: Don't put all that on all black. 866-HUSTLE-8, 866-487-8538. Who's this?
2: Good morning. I want to be... but I'm calling from Indianapolis.
1: Oh, okay. Are you?
0: All right, what you think about the rules to catch a black athlete?
2: So I am dating someone on an NFL team, and the culture between white women that are wives and black women that are wives is so weird, quite honestly.
1: Really? Explain, please.
2: Because I feel like, at least with a lot of the black women that I've met through my partner, we've all, like, made it a point to, like, get to know each other because this experience is just so different than your day-to-day 9-to-5.
1: Right.
2: And there's, like, no relationship really with white women that are dating the players. Like, they pretty much want nothing to do with anybody. And this is now our third team. And it's been the same way every single time.
1: And I do feel like, because my niece also dates somebody in the NFL, and it's like a separate thing. I feel like y'all don't mingle with each other.
2: And so I feel like part of it is because a lot of the white women on these teams are dating, like, linemen, versus a lot of the black women are dating, like, defensive players, whether that's, you know, DBs or defensive linemen.
1: And most of
2: the O-line is white and the D-line is black. And so I feel like that kind of already creates, you know what I mean, a weird culture.
1: Has anybody ever given you advice, any of the women ever given you any advice towards keeping your man?
2: A lot of these girls are more like basically shut up and just do what they need you to do.
0: Listen, if you didn't get through on the phone lines, you know what to do. 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
1: Nah, go get you two white girls and come steal all your money. 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
0: All right, there it is. Right about now, let's check in with our guy Snap. What's going on these streets, bro?
6: 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In Broward County at this time, there are no reported accidents or delays. Taking a ride to the other side in the 305. Looks like no reported accidents or delays at this time. 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Airtasker, get anything done. 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Your next chance to get paid, 8 a.m. this morning. 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And on the other side, we're going to grab somebody for that $1,000 cash grab. We'll do that next on the Morning Hustle.
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6: 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Miami Dolphins running back Devon Achane just signed a 4-year extension worth up to $64 million. And if you missed the recent draft, your Miami Heat landed the number 13 pick. 13 is supposed to be a lucky number, so I'm hoping something special happens this year. Good morning, Lauderhill. We're waking up to 74 degrees with a high of 89. And good morning, Homestead. We're waking up to 74 degrees with a high of 93. 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

0: 99 Jams. Good morning. Thank you for waking up with 99 Jams, Miami's number one for hip hop and R&B. And we're going to deliver you the lowdown coming up next. L'Oreal, what you got?
1: 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Who would have known? We'll talk all about it coming up in the lowdown.
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2: 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In Broward County at this time, there are no reported accidents or delays. Taking a ride to the other side in the 305. Looks like no reported accidents or delays at this time. 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
1: 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All right, it's L'Oreal, Kyle Santillan, Alton Walker. And coming up next, God Ain't Pleased.
2: One of the worst lists Complex ever put out is out, and I got to talk about it. I'll tell you about it when we come back in God Ain't Pleased.
0: Oh, right, no.
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1: Good morning to you, Snap. How's the traffic looking out there this morning?
4: Not that good. Kind of good. 7:30 live from the Jemezman and Dover Accident Attorney Traffic Center. 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In Broward County at this time, there are no reported accidents or delays. Taking a ride to the other side in the 305. We're looking at slow traffic, Dolphin Expressway eastbound between Lejeune Road and Northwest 12th Avenue. Lastly, an accident has the right lane blocked, Okeechobee Road southbound at Chrome Avenue. 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And on the other side with the Morning Hustle, God Ain't Pleased. All that and more on the way on 99 Jams. Good morning.
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17: I know somebody that got into an accident. I asked him, did he call somebody? 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I said, I ain't talking about your mom. Did you call somebody? He told me no. I asked him, why not? He told me he don't think he have a case. I said, what, you went to law school, son? You ain't

0: black comedian that I can't believe y'all left out. Gary Owen. I'm out to walk. That's the guy.
1: He is not black. Absolutely
0: funny,
1: not.
0: Yeah.
1: I'd rather put T.I. back on me.
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0: Hi, Hustlers. You know, it's Mental Health Awareness Month, and we're going to do our part to make sure everybody is taken care of. So we got our guy, friend of the show, Dr. Tart, to give us a Mental Health Minute. Doc, let's get to it.
2: Yesterday, we talked about how loneliness can take away years from your life, the same effect as smoking 15 cigarettes a day. Now I want to tell you how to actually talk to people so that you're not so anxious, so that you can make friends. The key is take the focus off of yourself and what people think of you. That makes us anxious, and instead focus on paying attention to the other person. So ask them, hey, what's the most exciting part about your week? And when they tell you, ask the critical follow-up question. Really? You want to go fishing? How long have you been fishing, and what do you enjoy about it? That is music to people's ears, because most people don't feel like people care. So you ask initial and then a follow-up question, you're going to make friends sooner than you know, and you won't be lonely. Like that tip? Follow me on Instagram at DRTART. God bless.
0: There it is. We got you all month long for Mental Health Awareness. Appreciate you, Dr. Tart. Yo, I know what else might help your mood. How about some money? It's a grand in your hand at 8 a.m. on 99 Jams.
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0: Man, it ain't nothing like traffic in Miami and the surrounding areas. But Snap's got you. How's it looking, Snap?
5: All good, Kyle. 744 live from the Jemez Benadova Accident Attorney Traffic Center. Accident, slip or fall, call 866-954-MORE. In Broward County at this time, there are no reported accidents or delays. Taking a ride to the other side in the 305. We're looking at slow traffic, Dolphin Expressway.

0: Eastbound between Lejeune Road and Northwest 12th Avenue. Lastly, an accident has the right lane blocked. Okeechobee Road, southbound at Chrome Avenue. 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There's a lot of hype around marijuana, but not a lot of truth. FAMU's Mary breaks it down so you actually know the facts about laws, health, and your future. 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And a big shout out to Kay Nelson out of the 305, the MIA, picked up them tickets to get a laugh on We The Ones comedy tour. Mike Epps, DC Young Fly, TK Kirkland, Chico Bean, and more is happening this Sunday, May 17th, inside the Seminole Hard Rock Hotel and Casino. 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And, of course, on the other side, you know what it is on 99 Jams. Good morning.
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21: 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Miami Dolphins running back Devon Achane just signed a four-year extension worth up to $64 million. And if you missed the recent draft, your Miami Heat landed the number 13 pick. 13 is supposed to be a lucky number, so I'm hoping something special happens this year. Good morning, Lauderhill. We're waking up to 74 degrees with a high of 89. And good morning, Homestead. We're waking up to 74 degrees with a high of 93. 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

0: 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G-O-O-D, let me use it in a sentence. 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
0: All right, y'all, time to get into the cash grab. We got Darlene on the line.
4: Yeah.
0: Darlene, are you ready to get into this?
5: I'm ready.
0: Listen, here's the rules. You got 60 seconds to answer 10 questions. For every correct answer, we'll give you $10. Get all 10 right, we'll give you $1,000. If you don't know an answer, you can say pass. We'll come back to that question as long as we have time. Make sure the answer you give, though, is the one that you really want. We have to go with your first answer, and our judges, Big Med, don't play about that, okay?
5: Okay.
0: All right, that being said, we want to hook you up. L'Oreal's got a free answer for you.
6: She don't need it.
4: She gonna need it or she don't need
6: she
4: it?
6: She gonna need it.
4: Okay, that answer is Andrew Jackson.
6: Mm-hmm. She too confident.
5: Okay.
0: Alton said you too confident.
6: Yeah, Tom's like, oh, they know I've been capable lead. They be getting these easy answers wrong.
5: Always okay. Talking. He don't even let you get an answer.
4: Exactly. Oh, I love her.
6: They be getting
4: her.
6: All these easy questions wrong. Okay.
0: All right, Darlene, here's your chance to prove him wrong, too, okay?
5: Okay.
0: All right, here we go. The clock begins in 3, 2, 1, let's go. Who is Nicki Minaj's fan base known as?
5: The Barbs.
0: What is the capital of California?
5: Los Angeles.
0: Spell the word weird.
5: W-E-I-R-D.
0: What is 100 minus 47?
6: Uh-oh. Use them fingers.
4: Alton.
5: 63.
0: Which president is on the $20 bill?
5: Andrew J. Jackson.
0: What's the fastest land animal? What is the fastest land animal?
5: A cheetah?
0: What do you call a baby cat?
5: A kitten.
0: What is the chemical symbol for water?
5: H2O.
0: Who was the first man to step onto the moon?
5: Neil Armstrong.
0: What two colors make purple?
5: Red and blue.
0: Time. Well, not even time. You got through all the questions.
4: Yeah, you got through all the questions.
0: Yeah.
4: Okay, you did do good, but you got a couple wrong, my girl. It's Alton's fault.
6: It is my fault.
4: Because you put a hex on
5: him. I heard him in the background.
4: You heard him, right? Throwing you off. That's why. Okay.
5: Yes.
4: The capital. I be trying to tell him to leave the room, but they say he got to stay, child. Okay, the capital of California, Sacramento.
6: Hey, don't you say you knew that?
5: I didn't.
6: Oh, okay.
4: She would have known if you wasn't talking in the background.
6: That was the most answer.
5: Yes.
4: Now, this one, I think you just counted a little over, okay? 100 minus 47 is actually 53, not 63.
5: You said 100 minus, I just know the number had a 7 at the end.
4: Yeah, 47. Yep.
6: You didn't know the number had what now, then?
4: Yeah, Alton was ready for you.
6: Already.
4: He was ready for you. But yeah, the answer was 53. Everything else you got right except.
6: She didn't get number 5 right.
4: She definitely did. She just added an initial.
6: Who is Jay? No, Andrew J. Jackson.
0: You
6: no.
0: got it right.
6: No,
0: got
6: no, it right. No. Where did a J come from?
0: His middle name, obviously.
6: His distance.
4: Andrew J. Jackson.
6: Josiah. Y'all
5: Josiah
6: giving
5: money. I thought y'all was talking about J money.
6: Oh, don't get that.
5: Everybody.
6: Hilarious. Andrew J. Jackson.
4: Yeah, well, we're going to give it to you because you got it right. Don't listen to Alton.
6: Who is Andrew J. Jackson?
4: Okay, she just added a J. It's fine.
0: Yes.
4: Okay, 2 wrong. Everything else right. That's $80.
5: Math, okay. Clock it.
0: That's pretty good, baby. You represented me this morning, all right? Okay, talk about it. That being said, if you want to get down and maybe do better than even Darlene did, you know what to do. Text that word cash to 71007. You could be up next on the $1,000 cash grab.
4: Some cash for that ass.
1: It's the Morning Hustle.
0: Good morning, Snap. How's that traffic looking this morning in the 305 and the 954?
7: 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In Broward County at this time, there are no reported accidents or delays. Taking a ride to the other side in the 305. We're looking at slow traffic, Dolphin Expressway eastbound between Northwest 72nd Avenue and Northwest 17th Avenue. Emergency vehicles has 3 right lanes blocked. Airport Expressway westbound approaching Northwest 17th Avenue. There is stop and go traffic from Northwest 12th Avenue. In addition to that, a disabled vehicle has the left lane blocked, 95 Express southbound at Northwest 135th Street, Opa-locka Boulevard. Lastly, an accident has two right lanes blocked, Okeechobee Road southbound at Chrome Avenue. Be mindful of the traffic. 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

0: Hey, yo, it's the Morning Hustle. L'Oreal, Kyle Santillan, Alton Walker here. Yo, from the movie I Love Boosters, Boots Riley and Taylor Page are here.
1: Yeah. Yes, I know a part of the movie where I wasn't angry. I thought it was actually hilarious.
2: Oh, yeah.
1: These
2: big nipples. Oh, yeah, that's in the trailer, too. Yeah.
1: I like how, like, it just flipped around. And it was just, because I wasn't even considering that that would be a next thing that would happen. I don't want to give away too much.
2: Yeah.
1: You know, but you got to play with some nipples.
3: I did. You know what? And you know what? I want to say two things. That I was 5 and 6 months pregnant shooting this film.
1: No way.
3: And I was, you know, I say all the girls, everybody on our film raised the baby in my womb because all
2: and we found out the day before we started shooting.
1: Wow.
2: And I was like, okay, should we write this in? Like, you know, because she could just be pregnant.
3: It could have been kind of funny at the end, like, by the Mariah of all people. In the end, like,
1: yeah, exactly.
3: By the way. Corvette's like, with who?
2: Yeah.
3: You know, but anyway.
2: Okay.
1: So for shooting, now she's rewriting the movie.
0: So for shooting, you had to hide it a little bit?
2: Yeah, because it wasn't going to be consistent. We weren't shooting in order.
3: Yeah.
2: So it was like, be it big, then small.
3: You can see it in some scenes. Well, I won't tell you what. Maybe that's like a trivia for the Blu-ray. Spot the belly. But I was going to say, I giggled so much. So I do think, you know, my baby is such a happy, healthy.
2: Yeah, here's
3: guy.
2: The thing. Is
1: I
2: that
1: love that.
2: Not, you know, with casting, I look for people that are really intelligent and really crazy.
1: Mm-hmm.
2: And because I'm crazy. So, like, on the thing, there's always, like, maybe we try this, maybe we try that, blah, blah, blah. And, you know, it's kind of like best idea in the room wins.
0: Yeah.
2: So I got to have people that are able to feel like and have some life experience.
0: Right.
2: You know what I'm saying?
1: Yeah.
2: Have some opinions about life. You talked about opinions, and I think that passion is the main thing you got to have as an artist. Not passion for making the art only, right, but passion for something beyond the art so that you use that art for that passion.
0: We want everybody to go check out the movie. Listen, I Love Boosters, Boots Riley, Taylor Page. We appreciate y'all
1: being here.
0: And we wish you much success with it as well, man.
2: Thank you so much.
4: And I'm coming to your closet, man. I got to put some color. I need some color in my life.
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1: I Love Boosters 2 coming as well.
3: Yes, you're
1: going to be in it. There we go.
0: All right, Miami, y'all know what it is. Snap, let's see what's going on these streets.
5: 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In Broward County at this time, there are no reported accidents or delays. Taking a ride to the other side in the 305. We're looking at slow traffic. Dolphin Expressway eastbound between Northwest 72nd Avenue and Northwest 17th Avenue. Emergency vehicles has 3 right lanes blocked. Airport Expressway westbound approaching Northwest 17th Avenue. There is stop-and-go traffic from Northwest 12th Avenue. In addition to that, a disabled vehicle has the left lane blocked, 95 Express southbound at Northwest 135th Street, Opa-locka Boulevard. Lastly, an accident has 2 right lanes blocked, Okeechobee Road southbound at Chrome Avenue. Be mindful of the traffic. 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Open your eyes. Morning Mix about to go down with my brother DJ Juice. And I'm going to tell you right now, he on the phone with DJ Nasty 305. And he's getting some information on these new Drake records. Listen, it might go down in minutes right here on the People Station 99 Jams. Good morning.
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26: 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Miami Dolphins running back Devon Achane just signed a four-year extension worth up to $64 million. And if you missed the recent draft, your Miami Heat landed the number 13 pick. 13 is supposed to be a lucky number, so I'm hoping something special happens this year. Good morning, Lauderhill. We're waking up to 74 degrees with a high of 89. And good morning, Homestead. We're waking up to 74 degrees with a high of 93. I'm snapping. 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

0: why. He dropped three.
1: Because he Drake.
0: 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Three. 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
1: Listen, this album right here, well, this one of three, is going to be special. I'm telling you.

0: friend. Know what I'm saying? Outside is back to what it was, you know what I'm saying? Atlanta, I'll tell you about my run, you know what I'm saying? Ass Pluto Banker 21, you know what I'm saying? I done put up half, what's done is done, you know what I'm saying? Two cars in the back, two in the front, you know what I'm saying?
1: No,
0: so now for me,

0: 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Put the grand in your hand with your next chance to get paid in 18 minutes, 10 a.m. Top of the hour with our girl Kate Fox, the voice of the city. Drake is going to be bringing people together that haven't worked with each other in a long time.
1: Oh, listen, man. I don't know how he did, but him and Future Boy, they don't miss. Don't miss.
0: Well, speaking of not missing, I got to show love to my brother DJ Lucky C. He looking for players for the DJ Lucky C Day Celebrity Basketball Game that's going down Saturday, June 13th at the Joe Sellerton Center in North Miami. I'm talking about ballers, celebrities, and he

0: had the whole world waiting, made a movie, and said, everybody, I ain't dropping one. I ain't dropping two, but I'm dropping three. Mm. That boy came for the three-peat. Yeah. You already know, baby, we commercial free. Inside that Open Your Eyes morning mix, man. 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And it's going to be a lot of Drake slander, a lot of Drake hate.
1: Man.
0: You know what I'm saying? A lot of people going to like it.
1: Uh-uh.
0: I'm just going to tell you how I feel about it. And I got a couple of records I personally like, and it's one of them.
1: Mm.
0: So I don't care how you feel, who you repping, where you repping, we going to give credit where credit is due.
1: Mm.
0: You feel me?
1: I'm talking about juice.
0: That's right. And speaking of credit, Rob, I got to give you a lot of credit, man.
1: Oh, snap.
0: Because you're going to let everybody know what's going on in the 305 and trending, man. I need to know. Talk to me.
1: 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Miami Dolphins running back Devon Achane just signed a 4-year extension worth up to $64 million. And if you missed the recent draft, your Miami Heat landed the number 13 pick. 13 is supposed to be a lucky number, so I'm hoping something special happens this year. Good morning, Lauderhill. We're waking up to 74 degrees with a high of 89. And good morning, Homestead. We're waking up to 74 degrees with a high of 93. 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

Chris Brown just dropped his album. Not only did Drake drop one album, but he dropped three. Okay, in case you missed it. It's K Fox, the voice of the city on 99 Jams, the People's Station. Put the grand in your hand. Coming up at 12 p.m., call me. I got your passes.

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In case you missed this, I was keyword. We got another one coming up for you at 12 p.m. so you can put a grand in your hand. Skate Fox, the voice of the city. And not only did Drake drop one album, Iceman, but he dropped two more. Okay, so in total, there's

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0: This is Toya.
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8: 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Did you call somebody? He told me no. I asked him, why not? He told me he don't think he have a case. I said, what, you went to law school, son?

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0: 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It has her ear to the street.
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0: Yeah. It's the Fox Report with K-Fox, the voice of the city on 99 Jams.
2: That's right. It is going down. We are representing for Haitian Heritage Month. And there's so many exciting things happening, especially this weekend. Haitian Flag Day weekend is happening. And we have the Haitian Food Fest going on as well. I have the founder and the organizer hanging out with me. V, how you feeling?
3: Hey, Kay, how you doing?
2: I'm good. I'm ready to eat. I'm ready to party. I'm ready to celebrate and all that. Are you?
3: I was born ready.
2: That's what I'm talking about. So let's talk about the Haitian Food Fest and the inception of it and why you decided to create it. Give me the background.
3: So basically, this weekend is all about community. We have over 50 vendors, small businesses coming together, and we're just giving them a platform to showcase their talent and their work. And it is Haitian Heritage Month, and we're going to be in Little Haiti, and we are just creating a platform so people could just shine.
2: So how do you select your businesses that participate?
3: So we did an open call. We invited the whole entire community. Like, you didn't have to be Haitian. And we just, whoever was ready to go, we rocked it out.
2: Is that just Haitian food?
3: No, it's not just Haitian food. We have some Caribbean vendors coming through. You already know, one band, one sound.
2: I love that. How long has this been in effect?
3: So since January, we've been planning, so we're super excited. It's the first year.
2: It's the first one.
3: Yes,
2: okay.
3: But it's not going to be the last, so.
2: So let everybody know when and where it's going down and how they can attend and what they need to do.
3: Okay, sock passe to all my zoes. So this Sunday, it is going down at the Little Haiti Cultural Center from 1 p.m. to 7 p.m. We have the biggest Haitian Food Fest that you guys have ever seen. It is a community event. We want everyone to come out to just have a good time and celebrate Haitian heritage.
2: Who are some of the vendors that you have coming through?
3: So we have a lot of local vendors. We have Cat Eats, APL Bakery, The Pate Plug, Tadao Kitchen, and you know Fridays is going to be there, and so much more.
2: And the admission is free.
3: Free admission. 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
2: Very important. And if they wanted to hit you up or get more information about the event, where can they go?
3: So you guys can go on all platforms at BVBoss.
2: BVBoss, thank you so much for coming through and for keeping Haitian culture alive and making sure that you represent it the right way.
3: Thank you for having me, Kay.
2: That's right. Happy Haitian Heritage Month. And some of the food vendors stopped by and we did a little food tasting. And we did a whole recap for you on our Jams page at 99 Jams Miami on that IG. So check it out. Trying to put a grand in your hand. Your next chance to get this money is coming up at 12 p.m. inside the Midday Rush Mix. And we commercial free. DJ Juice in the building. So we getting it popping. It's K-Fox, the voice of the city on 99 Jams, the People Station.
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1: Fox.
0: Yes, Juice.
1: I get it.
0: You get what?
1: I know the Drake album drops. I know the Drake album's dropped.
0: No, there's three albums. Let's be clear.
1: Yeah, three albums.

0: Big up to Neff. He's always checking in on us. Big up to Neff, what to do.
1: Facts.
0: Now, Drake did drop 3 albums. But it was because he had to fulfill his obligation for his label. So now he's an independent artist. Let's be clear. It wasn't just because he just wanted to give us some music.
1: Yeah.
0: He was like, let me just kill this bird with one stone.
1: You know, it's always political.
0: Yeah.

0: Just the midday.
1: Yeah, just the midday.
0: We're just getting started with everything.
1: It's Friday. It's going to be a great weekend.
0: Yeah, we go for hour-long and hour-strong, and we commercial-free, baby. But we try to give you money. A grand can be in your hand right now. This hour's keyword is drink, D-R-I-N-K. Like, drink responsibly this weekend. Please. 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

0: been getting your dance on.
1: I ain't gonna lie.
0: Now, that's Sexy Red and Drake.
1: Yes.
0: And that's off of the Maid of Honor album.
1: Yes.
0: So it feels like this is for the ladies. Like, the Maid of Honor album is for the ladies.
1: Nah,
0: it's feeling like it's like party music. You turning up, you on a boat. You know, you going to your trip in Miami. Brunch. You know.

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Make the ghetto women put their hands on their knees. Make the ghetto women put their hands on their knees. I don't know how to dance, looking lean. And make the ghetto women put their hands on their knees. Make the ghetto women put their hands on their knees. Make the ghetto women.

0: Okay. I believe Future's the only one that he made up with. That's the song with him and Future, right?
1: Yeah, that's him.
0: Drake and Future.
1: Yeah, you got a song with 21 Savage, too.
0: Okay. He said he would never forgive J. Cole.
1: Yeah.
0: He said, I'm never forgiving him.
1: But you got to understand, Future and Drake and Scorpio, they understand each other.
0: Yes.
1: You know what I'm saying? Just like us, we understand
0: the ebbs and flows of it all.
1: Yeah.
0: You know, hey, Fox, Deluxe, at DJ Juice right here on 99 Jams, Miami's number one for hip-hop and R&B. Playing a few joints off of the new Drake trilogy. I mean, I don't know what else to call it. He dropped 3 albums.
1: I just played my favorite joints. Like, these are my favorite joints. I feel like it's for the people. You know what I'm saying?
0: Okay.
1: There's a lot of, you know, subliminals in some of the records, but these are the ones I like.
0: There's a song that he starts off Iceman with, Make Them Cry, where he revealed that his dad was battling cancer.
1: Yeah.
0: But then TMZ caught up with his dad in the street.
1: Yeah.
0: He's no longer battling cancer. He's cancer-free.
1: Yeah.
0: So that was then. And this is now. So I'm glad that his dad is cancer-free.
1: Yeah, so basically that record was a little, you know, older, you know?
0: Yeah,
1: so.
0: I mean, when you're in the studio and you're creating these things, you're talking about what you're going through at the time. So
1: yeah. That
0: what was happening in the moment.
1: So a lot of people are trying to put him in the box right now, you know what I'm saying? Like, he said all of this. But you got to remember, you know, he just put this out, you know, politically. You know?
0: Yeah, and anybody who has, like, an opinion about the entire body of work with 3 albums, I don't trust him. Nobody had time to listen to all these 3 albums.
1: No, that's facts. I'm still going through it.
0: Right? You still playing the 2 joints you like.
1: Yeah, I'm just
0: for real.
1: Yeah, I'm still dissecting it. Pause.
0: Yeah,
1: you know what I mean?
0: So Drake's 3 albums is out.
1: Yeah.
0: Iceman, Habibti, and Maid of Honor.
1: Yes, and this record is from Iceman. It's called Ran to Atlanta. Drake featuring Future and Molly Santana. He dropped a video, too. The video's insane.
0: Okay.
1: It was on YouTube. I was watching it. Vibes. But you already know, we commercial free inside that midday rush mix.

0: Girls, what's the deal?
1: This is Jatorah.
0: Jatorah, happy Friday, girl.
1: Hey.
0: Where you calling in from?
1: I'm calling from West Palm.
0: Okay, what you got going on today?
1: Nothing, just working.
0: Where you work at?
1: VA Medical Hospital.
0: Okay, so it sounds like you need a vacation.
1: Yes, I do.
0: They be stressing you out?
1: Yes.
0: Well, listen, girl, you're my ninth caller.
1: Yes.
0: You got your all-access passes for Escape the States, June 4th to the 8th in Cartagena, Colombia. You got your passport, girl?
1: Yes.
0: All right. Listen, I'm going to qualify you for a trip for two. That means you got the flight, you got the hotel. Congratulations.
1: Thank you.
0: You're welcome. It's sponsored by MTN, DJ Bo Weezy, and what's the station? 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

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Shouts out to the homie Cat Jones. 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

Chris Brown. 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

0: 10 a.m. to 1 p.m. at John E. Mullen Park, 2000 Northwest 55th Avenue. Now, I know somebody wants to get their party on with Plies this Sunday, so let me take it to the streets. 99 Jams, what's up?
1: Hello, how you doing?
0: I'm good. How about you?
1: I'm good.
0: Who is this?
1: This is Val.
0: What's up, Val? Happy Friday.
1: Happy Friday.
0: Where you calling me from, Val?
1: Pompano.
0: All right, you got your all-white outfit ready?
1: I sure do.
0: You do? You keep an all-white outfit on deck just like that?
1: Listen, if you stay ready, you ain't got to get ready.
0: That's what I'm talking about. You are my night caller, girl. You're going to hang out with Plies for his 40 and up with a good job all-white party. Congratulations.
1: Thank you.
0: You're welcome. It's going down Sunday, May 17th at the Miramar Regional Park. Now, the part that I should have asked you is, do you have a good job?
1: Oh, for sure. On my own business.
0: Oh, good. What's the name of your business? Shout it out.
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0: I love that. How can people find you?
1: You can find me on social media, GWB Broward.
0: All right. And they're going to see you at this Plies party this Sunday. It's sponsored by Know Me Village. And what's the station playing the most music? And as the most free tickets, a party with Plies.
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A grand could be in your hand. It's Kate Fox, the voice of the city. And the Fox Report is on in less than 6 minutes. And the Haitian Food Fest is going down this weekend. I got more details coming up about it inside the Fox Report. Stay close. Right now, boys.

0: She's always in the know. It has her ear to the street.
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3: That's right. It is going down. We are representing for Haitian Heritage Month. And there's so many exciting things happening, especially this weekend. Haitian Flag Day weekend is happening. And we have the Haitian Food Fest going on as well. I have the founder and the organizer hanging out with me. V, how you feeling?
4: Hey, Kay, how you doing?
3: I'm good. I'm ready to eat. I'm ready to party. I'm ready to celebrate and all that. Are you?
4: I was born ready.
3: That's what I'm talking about. So let's talk about the Haitian Food Fest and the inception of it and why you decided to create it. Give me the background.
4: So basically, this weekend is all about community. We have over 50 vendors, small businesses coming together, and we're just giving them a platform to showcase their talent and their work. And it is Haitian Heritage Month, and we're going to be in Little Haiti, and we are just creating a platform so people could just shine.
3: So how do you select your businesses that participate?
4: So we did an open call. We invited the whole entire community. Like, you didn't have to be Haitian. And we just, whoever was ready to go, we rocked it out.
3: It's not just Haitian food.
4: No, it's not just Haitian food. We have some Caribbean vendors coming through. You already know, one band, one sound.
3: I love that. How long has this been in effect?
4: So since January, we've been planning. So we're super excited. It's the first year.
3: It's the first one.
4: Yes, okay. But it's not going to be the last. So
3: let everybody know when and where it's going down and how they can attend and what they need to do.
4: Okay, sac passe to all my zoes. So this Sunday, it is going down at the Little Haiti Cultural Center from 1 p.m. to 7 p.m. We have the biggest Haitian Food Fest that you guys have ever seen. It is a community event. We want everyone to come out to just have a good time and celebrate Haitian heritage.
3: Who are some of the vendors that you have coming through?
4: So we have a lot of local vendors. We have Cat Eats, APL Bakery, The Pate Plug, Tadao Kitchen, and you know Fridays is going to be there, and so much more.
3: And the admission is free.
4: Free admission. Free.
3: Very important. And if they wanted to hit you up or get more information about the event, where can they go?
4: So you guys can go on all platforms at The V Boss.
3: V Boss, thank you so much for coming through and for keeping Haitian culture alive and making sure that you represent it the right way.
4: Thank you for having me, Kay.
3: Of course, you are so welcome. And we did a taste testing on some of the food vendors that's going to be there. Hit us up on our IG page to check it out. 99 Jams Miami. And if you missed this, that was keyword. Here it is again to put a grand in your hand. 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H-A-P-P-Y. 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
0: Close your eyes. 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
2: He was speeding. I asked him how fast he was going.

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1: No skips.
0: No fillers. Just hit after hit after hit.
2: We play the most hits.
0: 99 jams. The most music.

free gas alongside Carisha Gibbs. Spend that. Hit us up. Murphy USA Gas Station, 12 to 3 p.m. this Sunday. First come, first serve. 17680 Northwest 2nd Avenue in Miami Gardens. Fill them takes up right now. Back that thing up, Juvie.

0: 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Going out there for more info, hit up info@southpromo.com. Now, for my reggae lovers, I got your passes to go see Alkaline. So let me take it to the streets. Lady Night Jams, who's this?
1: Sophie.
0: Sophie, where you calling from, girl?
1: Miami.
0: Happy Friday.
1: Same to you, mama.
0: You trying to turn up with Alkaline for that reggae fest?
1: Yes, I am.
0: More fire, more fire. You're my nice caller, girl.
1: Make that.
0: Why do we do these things? Why do we do that? It's going down May 22nd at the Kaseya Center, and you're going to be in the building plus one. Who's your road dog? Who are you taking to the show?
2: My husband.
0: Your husband? Well, you and a hubby are going to have a great time. Go turn up with a hubby.
2: All right.
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0: money for your baby, 5 p.m. You can put a grand in your hand.
1: You better believe it.
0: But I'm so glad that you are here.
1: God is the greatest.
0: The world's been talking about Drake releasing 3 albums at once.
1: I don't know why, but yes.
0: Of course. Yeah. I mean, everyone, you know what it is.
2: Being a hater your whole life, bro.
0: What'd you say, DJ Juice?
2: Stop being a hater your whole life.
0: Yeah. He's being a hater, okay.
1: Who being a hater?
0: That's what you said.
1: Oh, what I'm hating on?
0: What
1: is there to really hate on? That's what I'm trying to figure out.
0: I mean, let's
1: out.
0: Just set the stage. You are Ross's DJ.
1: Yes, I am.
0: Yes, I was the first voice that you heard on Port of Miami.
2: Yes.
0: You know what I'm saying? We broke hustling here.
1: You
0: in
1: better
0: South
1: believe
0: Florida.
1: It. No, we broke it here right at 99
0: right,
1: Jams.
0: Yes.
2: Shout out to Ross.
1: Shout out to DJ Khaled.
0: Yeah.
1: Don't get it twisted.
0: Yeah, so what's the issue, guys?
1: We ain't got no issue. So here's my issue.
0: Okay.
1: My issue was Iceman was supposed to drop today.
0: Mm-hmm.
1: I was excited.
0: You were excited.
1: I'm not going to front.
0: Okay.
1: Because of the promotion, the way the promotion was rolled out, I was very excited. Now, he rolls out Iceman and gives us 3 albums.
0: Okay.
1: Iceman, Fuki Buki, and then whatever the other...
0: Habib D.
1: Fuki Buki and...
2: Maid of Honor.
1: Whatever. So, being that I was excited, I thought, being that Drake has been away for so long, that he was going to deliver a masterpiece of work. Based on the promotion and based on everything else, I thought this was going to be a masterpiece. And it was a masterpiece of absolute garbage.
0: Ooh. And Juice, you're saying he's a hater. Why?
2: I'm just saying he's not understanding that Drake had to put these 3 albums out. Let's get that out the way. But there's records
0: why
2: on there.
0: Why did he have to put them out?
2: Because he wants to get out of his deal.
0: Okay.
2: Let's be politically correct.
0: Okay.
2: But he's put all his emotion into this album.
0: Okay.
2: Which is understandable.
0: So you're rocking with it.
2: I mean, I'm rocking with a couple of the records.
0: So what
2: I don't
0: doing
2: like all the records.
0: Then, Nasty, what we doing?
1: We dropping brand new Ross, Mix in Miami.
0: What?
1: How about that?
2: Shout out to Ross. I ain't gonna lie, that Mix in Miami hard,
0: right,
2: though. I ain't
0: DJ
2: gonna
0: Nasty 305 is up next. Love hard, play hard, work smarter, and don't come out here and let these palm trees for you because it will go down.
1: Clearly it didn't go down. That's why Drake didn't release his album here.
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0: 5 in the afternoons in Miami, I'm focused. DJ Juice Longside for the ride. What they do, my boy?
1: What's poppin', Coach? You good?
0: Oh, I'm great.
1: All right. That's what I'm talking about, OG, OG.
0: I know the industry and the culture is not great.
1: Why you say that?
0: You were tricked. You were bamboozled. Mm. You were led astray. Mm. You were run amok.
1: I don't know about that one.
0: What you mean you don't know about it? Oh, no. You were bamboozled, my boy.
1: Nah, it's just great intelligence.
0: Nah, you were bamboozled. You were fooled.
1: Yeah, I don't know about that one.
0: No, you were fooled. You got tricked for the last 3 weeks. You were tricked.
1: They ain't tricked me.
0: Oh, no. No, Drake tricked you.
1: Nah, I ain't
0: the last 3 weeks he tricked you. He had a big-ass ice sculpture out there in Toronto, and he tricked the hell out of you.
1: He ain't tricked me.
0: You thought you were going to get three masterpieces, and you got three duds.

0: no disrespect to Bobby V, but that's what Drake's album sound like. Wee, wee, wee, wee, wee. Yeah, man. Oh, man, it's 99 Jam, the People's Station, putting the granny in 5 times a day. Yes, it's going down today. 5 o'clock, I'm going to give you a keyword, baby, for $1,000. Now, my main man, my partner in crime, my dog, DJ Juice.
1: Yeah.
0: We have been having this debate since 1 o'clock this morning. Literally, Miami. Let's break this whole thing down. Literally, I was in the casino last night. And I purposely stayed up. I had to go to the club a little earlier. After I left the club, I purposely stayed up. So I went to the casino. I lost some money. Because I wanted to make sure that I heard Drake's album.
1: That's why you're really upset, because you lost the money.
0: I don't give a damn about no money, because I'm going to get it back this weekend. I ain't tripping. Right? But Miami. Not did he only drop one album. He shocked the world and dropped 3 albums.
1: Mm-hmm.
0: Now, for everybody who does not know the reasoning why he dropped those 3 albums, he dropped them because he's trying to get off of his label.
1: Yes.
0: Correct?
1: Check one.
0: He's trying to get off his label, Universal.
1: Mm-hmm.
0: Cool. Being the artist that you are, and understanding that the hype that you created around Iceman, people would think and believe that you are going to drop a humongous masterpiece. And unfortunately, Miami, in my opinion, you dropped the dud. Straight up. And not only did you drop one dud, now, you didn't drop 2 duds. No. You dropped 3 duds.
1: No, no. You see, this is where I disagree with you. This is where I disagree with you.
0: Okay.
1: There's a few records on there that are definitely fire.
0: Okay.
1: Ran to Atlanta is one of them.
0: Okay.
1: Bees on the Table with 21 Savage.
0: Okay.
1: Off the Iceman.
0: Okay.
1: Little Birdie. That's one of the ones I like.
0: Okay.
1: H-Face.
0: Uh-huh.
1: Off of his other album.
0: Uh-huh.
1: Which is Made in Honor.
0: Uh-huh.
1: She the Print with Sexy Red.
0: Okay.
1: You know what I'm saying?
0: Okay.
1: BBW. You got a couple of joints on there now, bit all. Like, I don't know why you chime a dog like
0: so,
1: that.
0: So let me ask you a question. When you go in the club tonight, are you playing any of them records?
1: For sure.
0: You a damn lie. You a damn lie.
1: Shout out my dog, Lil Shimmy. He got a record with my dog, Lil Shimmy.
0: Bless up the Lil Shimmy Broward County Zone.
1: You already know what time it is.
0: I'm sorry. That is a dud. That's a dud. Yeah, that's exactly how I felt.
1: You sound
0: 1 o'clock this morning.
1: I feel like you were very
0: waiting on
1: right
0: this,
1: now.
0: Waiting on this dud ass album. That's exactly what I was. That's exactly how I felt this morning.
1: I feel like you're being biased right now.
0: Excuse me?
1: I feel like you're being biased.
0: Why do you think I'm being biased?
1: I just feel, you know what I'm saying? Respectfully, I love Ross. Ross is my guy. MMG, we represent that. We 99 Jams. We home team. But you are Ross's official DJ.
0: You better believe it.
1: You know what I'm saying? And respect to you. You earned that. That's you. And I love Ross. I got love for him.
0: Uh-huh.
1: But respectfully, you have to be biased.
0: Respectfully, you sound stupid.
1: How I sound stupid?
0: You know what I'm saying? I don't give a... It ain't got nothing to do with me DJing for Ross or nothing, my man. This is about music. And this is about
1: that's
0: great
1: what
0: music.
1: I'm saying.
0: And guess what?
1: That's my opinion, though.
0: And guess what? In my opinion, Drake did not deliver any great music.
1: In my opinion, I feel like he got a couple of joints on there. And you don't... And he did this music for this generation.
0: 866-991-JAMZ.
1: He's putting his emotions out there. You know what I'm saying? Because a lot of people hold things in their heart and just putting it out there.
0: And this is where you get your mic cut. 866-991-JAMZ. 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We need your opinion. 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
6: Come on, baby. Let's take your first look at traffic out there in Broward County. The road is closed due to a possible fatal accident. That's on 595 westbound, right at I-95. And in Dade County, the road is closed due to some police activity. Probably listen to that whack-ass Drake album. On Northwest 12th Ave between the Dolphin and Northwest 14th Street. Hey, that is your first look at traffic. Miami, whatever you do, baby, please be safe on the road.
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8: I know somebody that got into an accident. I asked him, did he call somebody? He said, I called my mom. I said, I ain't talking about your mom. Did you call somebody? He told me no. I asked him, why not? He told me he don't think he have a case. I said, what, you went to law school, son?

0: know what it is, baby. 99 Jams, the People's Station, putting a grand in your hand. Five times a day, and you know it's going down today, 5 o'clock, man. We're going to give you that keyword for $1,000. My brother DJ Juice is in the building.
1: Yeah.
0: You all right, bro?
1: I'm good, dog.
0: Yeah, I'm like, you salty towards me or something?
1: No, I got love for you. You my coach, man. Come on, man.
0: I'm just saying. It's like you got pressure towards me.
1: I have no pressure. I was just saying how, you know what I'm saying?
0: How you felt about what?
1: I'm just saying my opinion.
0: About what?
1: If everybody feels negative about my opinion, that's my opinion.
0: About
1: the Drake album.
0: About the Drake album.
1: Yeah.
0: So at Drake release today, everybody thought it was just going to be Iceman, the one album Iceman.
1: Yeah.
0: He tricked everybody, and he ended up dropping three albums.
1: Because he needs to get out of his label, yes.
0: He doesn't need to do anything. He wants to get off of his label deal from Universal so he can become an independent artist, correct?
1: Mm-hmm. Correct.
0: And that was the point of dropping the three projects.
1: Correct.
0: Now, I have no problem with that, correct?
1: Mm-hmm.
0: But the entire world has been waiting on you to drop Iceman,
1: mm-hmm.
0: right? They didn't expect the other two projects. They expected Iceman. You would have thought, Juice, that this is going to be a humongous, magnificent body of work.
1: Mm-hmm.
0: Did he disappoint?
1: I feel like he got one or two records.
0: I didn't ask you that. The question is, did he disappoint? Yes or no?
1: I don't think he disappointed the way he feels. He's putting his feelings in his music.
0: I don't give a damn about your feelings, sir. The question
1: is... you're not a Scorpio. You won't understand, bro.
0: Oh, so that's what it's about? Zodiac signs?
1: Yes! This is absolutely about being a Scorpio.
0: This ain't about no damn Zodiac signs, my boy. This is about music.
1: This is about feeling how you feel tried. You step back, and you know, you analyze it and be like, dang, these all the people that tried me? Let me put my feelings out on this.
0: All the people that tried you?
1: Yeah.
0: Sir, how did LeBron James try you? How?
1: I mean, you know, when you kick it high with somebody, you know, it's like you looking in their face and then you go behind their back and you do something else.
0: Shut up. You sound like a fool. Okay, let's bring up another person. DJ Khaled. Khaled don't try nobody. Why you shooting shots at Khaled?
1: Listen, man, I got love for Khaled. I'm not getting in nobody beef.
0: Oh, no, it ain't about no beef.
1: I'm just telling you how I feel about music.
0: And I'm telling you.
1: Musically, I just like certain records on there.
0: Great.
1: I like the records he got with Lil Shimmy. I like the records he got with Future. I like the records he got with 21 Savage.
0: But the question is,
1: I like the record he got with Sexy Red.
0: The question is, did he disappoint you?
1: The whole total body of work, I feel disappointed. But there's certain records in there that I find out amazing.
0: So, did he disappoint, yes or no?
1: I'm going to use my Fifth Amendment and I'm going to plead the Fifth.
0: 866-991-JAMZ. You plead the Fifth. Cool, no problem. CJ out of Down South. He ain't gonna plead the Fifth. It's CJ, right?
2: What's going on, Nessie? This is CJ checking in from Exit 16, dog.
0: Hey, all the way down south. CJ, give me your thoughts about these three Drake albums, bro.
2: Hey, Nessie, you know, I'm an honest man. You an honest man. We both rep the blue when it comes to Sigma. Drake, yeah, do better next time.
0: Thank you.
2: Do better next time.
0: As we say, CJ, that thing Fuki Buki.
2: And a mug.
0: You feel me? Exactly. That's what I thought, man.
2: Look, if we had old school Drake, maybe, no, then maybe. But right now, yeah, just get up off your label, do something else.
0: That part.
2: Music

0: out about these three Drake albums, baby.
1: He gotta go back and try again, y'all.
0: Not try again one time. Not try again two times.
1: He need to try again more than three times.
0: You better believe it. I'm talking about you need to clack them damn shoes like old girl from The Wizard of Oz. What's her name? Dorothy? You need to clack and
1: Dorothy,
0: go take your ass
1: right.
0: back to Canada with that BS.
1: For real.
0: That's what's up, Olivia. Thank you for calling, baby.
1: Thank you. Y'all have a good weekend, y'all.
0: Listen, man. Hey, Juice, you okay? Who you calling?
2: Bro, I'm good, bro.
0: Who you calling?
2: I ain't calling nobody, bro.
0: You need to call Tyrone. How about that? You need to call. 866-991-JAMZ. We are talking about the Drake 3 albums that he released today. Let us know exactly what your opinions are. Did you like it? Did you not like it? Do you think you need to go back in the lab? Let us know, y'all. It's 99.

0: And D-Lo, baby, Motion Party right here on 99 Jam, the People Station, putting a grand in your hand. 5 times a day and 5 o'clock it is going down today. We're going to give you a keyword for $1,000. Yeah. Ain't that right, DJ Juice?
1: Yo,
0: my man. What's up, bud? What's up, my boy?
1: Hey, bro. We good, dog.
0: Are you good?
1: I'm great. Okay. I feel amazing. I woke up today. I'm blessed. God is here. The sun is shining.
0: Yes, he is.
1: You know what I'm saying?
0: God is the greatest.
1: I'm doing what I love to do.
0: Yeah.
1: You know what I'm saying? God's good.
0: Only problem is you love this new Drake's album.
1: No, I said my opinion, I like certain records on there. I'm a connoisseur of music, and I like certain records on the album.
0: Okay. And you're sticking to that?
1: Yeah, of course. Yeah, I like those certain records that I like on those albums.
0: Okay. That's cool.
1: I mean, y'all can take whatever information. That's my opinion.
0: Okay. Hey, I'm not mad at you, but I'm going to give you my opinion, but I'm going to give the facts at the same time. And my opinion and fact is the album is not good at all. I don't think none of the projects are good. I don't think Habidi is good. I don't think Maid of Honor is good. And I definitely don't think Iceman is good at all. Regardless of whoever you took shots at, regardless of whoever you dissed, I don't even care about none of that. Because you ain't dissed me, so
1: but
0: I ain't.
1: But you got to understand that albums that he made are different bodies of work. It's different genres that, you know, he's going.
0: You're absolutely correct.
1: You know what I'm saying? So a lot of people are not really dissecting the album the way it needs to be dissected.
0: Really?
1: You know, the album just dropped a couple hours ago. You know, let it simmer. It's like marinate meat. Pause. You know what I'm saying? You got to let it soak. And then, you know, when you cook it, taste it, taste better. You know what I'm saying?
0: Really? That's what you're sticking to?
1: No, I'm trying to tell you.
0: I guess that meat going to marinate for a very long time, huh? 866-991-JAMZ. We are talking about the Drake albums. Who's this?
2: It's Fazo, man.
0: Fazo, what they do, my boy? What's popping?
2: What's popping?
0: Hey, man, do me a favor. Give me your thoughts about these Drake 3 albums.
2: I ain't gonna lie. Them things mid, man. It ain't nothing that you'll play in the club. It ain't nothing I can. Ain't no real club bangers for
0: real. Thank you, dog. Like, you are not going in the club expecting to hit no damn Cheetah Paw, Cheetah Print, whatever that crap is.
2: It's just something I listen to in my car, probably, but I ain't here now. I ain't trying to hit out the club. I ain't trying to hit out when I'm trying to get right with a female or something.
0: Exactly. That is my whole point. I'm trying to explain this to Fuki Buki Juice over here, but he don't get it. He don't understand that.
2: You know, Juice ain't got no style. You know, he probably from Canada.
0: There it is. That's what I'm talking about. Hey, Fazo, appreciate that, my boy.
2: Appreciate you.
1: Damn, Fazo ain't got no style. I know. Hey, bro, you lucky you my dog, Fazo.
0: Damn, that's your dog?
1: That's my dog right there.
0: And he said you ain't got no style.
1: Yeah, but you know.
0: Which means you ain't got no rhythm and you ain't got no ear either.
1: That's good. No, listen, stop it. Relax.
0: Oh.
1: Relax. Because you playing Motion Party, right? Didn't I tell you to play Motion Party?
0: No, the streets did. How about that?
1: Big bomb, huh?
0: 866-991-JAMZ, baby. I want your thoughts about this brand new all 3 Drake albums. Let us know. As we drop new DJ Khaled. How about that? Khaled.
1: Big We the Best.
0: Yeah. Dade County.
1: Dade
0: how about
1: County.
0: That? Yeah, don't get it twisted.
1: You already know. We home team.
0: Let's
1: over
0: go.
1: Here.
0: New Khaled. Lil Baby. Future. Let's call one of them. Another one. Let's go, Khaled. Let's go, baby. How about that?

0: is one of them. Is one of them. Yeah. New Khaled. Lil Baby and Future.
1: Yeah.
0: He's on Drake's album, too.
1: He
0: is on Drake's album.
1: Mm-hmm.
0: But he did a song with Khaled.
1: Mm-hmm.
0: It's called One of Them.
1: Yeah.
0: Right here on 99 Jam. The People Station, putting Dre in the hand. 5 times a day. You already know. 5 o'clock, we're going to give you that keyword. $4,000. DJ Juice is here. I just want to make sure you still my dog.
1: Bro, we homies, bro. It's all love. We just having a, you know, a strong musical debate.
0: I mean, there's nothing strong about this.
1: I mean, you know, you're a little older. You don't understand this. You don't understand this generation like that. Okay.
0: Really? I don't understand this generation.
1: You know, we put our emotions on our sleeve. You know what I'm saying? You wear your heart on your sleeve. You know what I'm saying?
0: I don't understand this generation. That's what you said.
1: You know what I'm saying?
0: Really?
1: Yo, you got some white stuff right here. Bro.
0: That's why you're here, because I don't understand this generation.
1: Stop it, Coke. Man, I'm just messing with you, man. Calm down. Relax, man.
0: No, I want to be...

0: music. That's my opinion. This is my the way I endure music.
1: Okay. Well, guess what? Let's go to these phone lines. 866-991-JAMZ. Got my man Japan representing the 954. What are your thoughts about the three Drake albums?
2: I ain't getting to them all of them all the way through, but you know, we getting the conscious Drake it look like, not really the party music Drake, but it's straight. I like that he put on Frisco and Low Shimmy. Shout out to the crib.
1: That's the crib, Broward County, bless up.
2: But other than that, it ain't knocking like that, though.
1: Exactly. That's what's up. Well, Japan, I appreciate you calling, my boy.
2: All right, boss.
1: Much love.
0: See what I'm saying? He making YN music, man.
1: YN music?
0: Yeah, man. You know what I'm saying? Talk to YN. Shout out to the whole crib, you know?
1: You're talking to the YN.
0: Yeah.
1: And that's what you're sticking to.
0: I mean, listen, that's... I didn't say the whole body of work is amazing. I said I like a couple of records on there.
1: But
0: that's my opinion.
1: But you went to war with me saying that the body of work was amazing.
0: No, I didn't. No, that's not what we did. We had an agreement that he put those records out because he was trying to get out of his deal.
1: And that's what you're sticking to.
0: That's exactly what I'm saying. You made it seem. You said that he dropped. He put an ice sculpture in the middle of Toronto and made it a big thing. That was great marketing. As you're supposed to do that.
1: Really?
0: Yeah.
1: You're supposed to do that?
0: Yeah.
1: Okay, cool. So when you going to market your big ass in Miami? When you going to do that?
3: Miami. What a success at a soundtrack.
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3: All right, let's take a look at this traffic out there in the 305. The road is closed due to some police activity. It's on Northwest 12th Ave between the Dolphin and 14th Street. Also, we got an accident 95 southbound right at Northwest 103rd Street. In Bravo, we got an accident on 95 southbound right at Commercial. And 595 westbound right at I-95, we have a possible fatal crash. So be careful, all right? That is the traffic, which is all paid for by True Green. 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

0: ground. Sneaking geek, like we got.
1: Damn, man. My dog Kodai got jammed up again. Yeah. Like the second time in a week. Yeah. Damn. Yak, man. Hope you're all right, my brother. I love Yak, man. That's my dog. It's 99 Jams, Miami's number one for hip hop and R&B. We putting that grand in your hand 5 times a day. Who's this?
2: Oh, this your boy Zay.
1: Jay, what they do, my boy? Where you calling from?
2: I'm calling from Liberty City.
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2: Oh, yes, I am.
1: Well, you going VIP style, my boy? God have it.
2: Oh, that's what's up.
1: Man, listen, it's going down, baby. May 24th, Museum Park. 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Sizzler, Beanie Man, Cable Tennis, so many more. 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
2: 99, get it damn.
1: You better believe it, baby. Congratulations, Jay. Hey, Miami, I'm feeling so good today. I got everything off that I needed to get off Johnny promo. Talking about these Fooky Booky Drake albums. I got it off, so I feel a little bit better.
3: Okay.
1: And now my dog is in the building, man. My dog is in the building. When I say this is a genuine friend of mine, this is one of the individuals where you have, like, industry friends and they only see you and holler at you when they come in town. This guy calls me every single day. Hey, bro, you went to the doctor? Every day. And for an individual like that to call me every day...
3: From around the world.
1: I'm talking about dog be everywhere. Paris, LA, he be everywhere. And this, and I tell you no lie. Bruh, you good? You went to the every day. I got nothing but love and admiration for my dog, man. And he's here in Miami. Mr. Legendary TK Kirkland is in the building.
3: Yes, sir. Your health is everything to me.
1: Listen, man, I meant every single word I said, bruh. Every word. You are one of the few that literally caught, hey, bro, you went to the doctor every day.
3: But not every day, but at least once a week.
1: Nah, that's every day.
3: Yeah.
1: So as far as, like, industry relationships.
3: Yeah, I understand.
1: But anyway, what's up with you, though, my boy?
3: Yo, life is good, fam. It's good to be back, and thank y'all for rolling out the red carpet for a brother.
1: What you mean?
3: Yo, always, always look out for me,
1: that's
3: man.
1: That's my, you are a dog.
3: My
1: what
3: thing
1: you
3: is, you go where you celebrate it, not tolerate it.
1: You better believe it. And damn it, we celebrate you here at 99 Jams every time you come to the 305, and you're going to be here from today, the entire weekend you hanging out, because this Sunday is going down.
3: It's going down.
1: The We Them Ones comedy show. Now, this show, Mike Epps is headlining the show, but you're on it. Chico Bean is on it. Who else is on the show? There's a lot of people on this damn show. You like the quote unquote OG of the show.
3: I'm the OG of the whole building.
1: Really? So to be on a show like this with all these great young comedians,
3: young guy,
1: like, how do you feel about that? You know,
3: I think
1: saying?
3: It's an amazing accomplishment and an honor at the same time. The accomplishment is because I get to go on a 40-city tour with my man Mike Epps, who we all came up together.
1: Right.
3: Then to see the young guys, and I have grown to admire all of them for their own individual talents, not just on stage. Like, I love the way what's my man's name, Chico Bean, moves. You know, for him to be a young kid, he moves like a grown adult.
1: Right.
3: I love the way Carlos Miller, the way he handles himself. I love the way that my man Mojo Brooks moves. Now, me and Mojo, there's not too many people that I can say from a business side. See, it's entertainment and then there's business. And I always tell people I'm a businessman. Comedy's my side hustle. So I'm talking to Mojo backstage. We chopping it up and we vibing. And I asked him about certain things about the business. Was he doing individual things? And he was already on point. So his stock went up to me. There's only two like that in the industry. That's Skeet Carter out of Philly and Mojo Brooks. Not funny wise, because they're funny.
1: Right.
3: But I love people when they are business savvy in the game. They know how to get this bread. And that's important to me.
1: That's what's up, man. The legend TK Kirkland hanging out. We going to chop it up, man. We the Ones comedy show going down this Sunday. And he hanging out with the kid. You can't ask for nothing more in Miami, right?

0: Yes, Mariah, the scientist, baby, right here on 99 Jams. The People's Station, putting that grand in your hand. 5 times a day, you know what's going down today. 5 o'clock, I'm going to give you that keyword, baby, $1,000. Legendary. Great friend of mine, TK Kirkland, hanging out, baby. My dog got these $50,000 expensive ass shades on. Talking about they expensive, they're prescription glasses.
1: Well, they are prescription.
0: Yeah, yeah. I'm not putting things on.
1: They are prescription, though.
0: I'm gonna put on my little Vision Work $20 and I'm good.
1: I rock those too. I do. Those come in handy, bro. Because I lose stuff. And man, Walgreens and CVS come in handy.
0: It's the vibe.
1: Now, I built up so many points buying glasses from Walgreens.
0: Really?
1: See, when you get older, everything's about points and discounts. Yo, I went into Walgreens and I bought some items. And the young lady said, "Sir, would you like to use your points?" She said, "You have a number with us?" I said, "Yes, I do." I put my phone number in, 2-2-2-2-2-2. She said, "Oh my," she screamed. She said, "Ah," I said, "What?" She said, "Sir, you got 950,000 points." She said, "Would you like to use that towards your purchase?" I said, "Yeah, yeah." But then my street IQ kicked in. I said, wait. "How much is 950,000 points?" She said, $1.17. Because when you hit 950,000 points, think the whole thing is paid for.
0: Boy, you thinking like, "Well, I'm going to buy all the Walgreens."
1: Yeah.
0: This is on the
1: $1.17, dog. Who comes up with these numbers? Like, I don't understand. Just like if you get a parking ticket, and the parking ticket is $20, $25, uh-huh, right? But you only put 25 cents in the meter. Like, who is doing math downtown?
0: Well, clearly, don't nobody know how to do no damn math.
1: Yeah, don't nobody know how to do no math, because that don't make... I put in 25 cents, but you charge me a $25? Oh, that's insane.
0: The math ain't math.
1: Yeah, and then if you don't send in time, it goes up another $10.
0: Another $10.
1: Yeah, this is a scam.
0: Go to South Beach, boy. Yeah, going to jail. How about that?
1: Is that right?
0: Oh, no, boy. Don't pay a parking ticket and see what
1: happens. They gave me a parking ticket, and they are very... What's the word I want to use? Aggressive. Because the guy made me move, and I'm in a block, and I'm in front of Foot Locker down on Lincoln. But I'm double parked. I'm sitting in the car. I see the man. They don't even get out the car.
0: Oh, no, they
1: write the ticket while you, if you ain't moved, they write the ticket while they sitting in the car.
0: Mm-hmm.
1: And I got a ticket in the mail.
0: Yeah.
1: It sure did happen.
0: Don't pay it. See what happened.
1: Wow.
0: They on the T to the MFK in jail.
1: Man. Yo, they not playing that. I remember in Miami, my South Beach was just, it wasn't trouble the way it is today.
0: Oh, no. They don't play no games, my boy.
1: Yeah. Today, my God, it's sad down there.
0: They don't play no games. The same way you're not going to play no games at the We The Ones comedy show going down this Sunday. That Hard Rock going to be on fire.
1: It's going to be on fire, man. I'm excited. I work out all the time anyway. But today I got up a little extra early.
0: Why?
1: Because I wanted to do 6 miles before the sun comes out.
0: Oh.
1: See, because, you know, by being a senior citizen, you can't be out there when this type of heat hits you. Because that's how you get a heat stroke. And the sun actually said something to me as I was going back to my hotel.
0: What did it say?
1: He said, "You lucky you got in there, because I was about to get your ass. You had 3 minutes.
2: Close your eyes. Feel the sun. Hear the drums. 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
1: All right, let's take a look at this traffic out there in Broward County, man. We got a very serious accident, 595 westbound, right at I-95. Possible fatal accident. Please be careful in that area. Dade County. We got an accident, 95 southbound, right at Northwest 103rd Street. And that police activity is still going on Northwest 12th Ave, right at the Dolphin. That is your traffic, which is all paid for by True Green. 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
0: it's love, man. I know it's a moment, but I don't know. I don't see myself anymore.

0: it. It's 99 Jam, the people say you're putting a grand in your hand five times a day. You know 5 o'clock is going down. Gonna give you that keyword for $1,000. I love that song because shout out to Rosé.
1: Rosé.
0: Shout out to Jay-Z.
1: Jay-Z. Yankee Stadium.
0: Oh, man. You going?
1: I'm hosting it, baby boy.
0: Stop it. Stop it. No, stop it.
1: Yes, sir. Oh, yes, boy. Sir.
0: That's going to be crazy.
1: Yeah, it's going to be insane.
0: Yeah, man. I can't wait. And here in Miami, May 29th, Rosé pops off his 20-year anniversary.
1: Yes.
0: He's celebrating his first album, Port of Miami.
1: Okay.
0: And he's performing with an orchestra.
1: That's going to be insane.
0: And a choir.
1: Wow.
0: And I think he's going to perform
1: in Paris.
0: That
1: song. I would love to come back for that.
0: Yeah, no, don't worry. It's going to be a whole United States tour. And we're working on the international leg of it, too.
1: Okay.
0: So you never
1: okay.
0: know.
1: Okay.
0: You may be out there in Brussels somewhere and bing, here we go.
1: From what I'm hearing, we're going to make some phone calls when I get out the air.
0: It's too easy.
1: Oh, I see something really phenomenal right here.
0: It's too easy. But TK, you got a lot of things going on, man. You on tour with the We The Ones comedy show.
1: Yes.
0: But you got a lot of things like brewing. You got a lot of TV and some movies popping off.
1: Yes.
0: Why don't you talk about some of that
1: stuff?
0: So,
1: yes, I finally got, something that I didn't see coming. Got a TV show got picked up by BET called Lot Patrol.
0: That's what's up, man. Congratulations.
1: And thank you so much. And it's really something that happened out of nowhere because I really didn't, I don't do TV and film unless I'm invited to do TV and film. And the producer named Manny has been a friend of mine for years because I used to open up for Keisha Cole back in the day. And that's Keisha Cole's old manager.
0: Okay.
1: So when I was touring with them back in the day, me and him had it off. We've been friends and he evolved from music producer to TV and movies. 2 years ago, he said, TK, I got something for you, but it went in one ear, out the other.
0: You like, yeah, right, whatever.
1: So I'm in Paris. He calls me, he said, yo, we ready. I had to be back in the States in about 3 or 4 days. I had the script. So when I got on the set, it takes me a long time to learn stuff. I'll be honest with you. So what was great, D. Ray Davis, a lot of the comedians helped me with a lot of stuff.
0: Okay.
1: But Manny loved me so much. I love what happened. He said, no, this is TK. TK just know the points. He told the director, TK don't stick to the script. He's smart enough to, he's going to read it, and he's going to take off.
0: Right, just vibe.
1: And when I got back, they said, yo, you a star. And I thought they was, you know, BSing me.
0: Right.
1: And the word just keeps getting around. It's getting bigger and bigger. And I just love it. My name is Mr. Cox in the movie.
0: Pause.
1: Yeah. C-O-X.
0: Yeah.
1: But it still made me uncomfortable being a street dude. I ain't gonna lie. You know, I wanted them to change the name. I didn't want Mr. Cox, yo. You know, I got kids. I don't know how they gonna take that. You know? But the money was good. You know, I negotiated my own deal.
0: Dope.
1: And one thing in my deals, I gotta make more than everybody that's on the set.
0: Nah,
1: and that's how I move.
0: I love it.
1: Oh, I ain't moving.
0: You ain't supposed to move.
1: Yeah, that's just me.
0: Nah, that's what it is. What else you got over there brewing, man?
1: Well, we got the tour. So, you know, the other thing, the movie that's getting ready to come out, I'm going to wait till it gets ready to take off. But it's a cold role. I'm similar to Ghost in Power.
0: Oh.
1: Yeah.
0: Oh,
1: yeah.
0: Okay.
1: Player stuff, you know. I'm truly excited.
0: I mean, you are a player.
1: Well, yes and no. You know, I'm a senior citizen now.
0: Well, you
1: know?
0: Shout out.
1: So let me say to you about being a player, being a senior citizen. My way of treating women are different now.
0: Okay.
1: When I was young, it was diamonds, Rolexes, you know. Now, yo, if you ever live to be my age, you know the fly thing you could do for a woman?
0: What was that?
1: Get an old woman a scooter.
0: Scooter!
1: Yo, the truck pull up and the scooter come off inch by inch and to see a woman's face light up and they fast now. They do 12, 13 miles an hour now.
0: Well, you shout
1: with
0: out.
1: With the signal.
0: Going right, baby. How you feel, baby? TK, shout out, man. TK Kirkland hanging out. Now, here's what we're going to do. The last time you were here, we played $1,000 Minute. I don't know if you remember that or not.
1: Yes, I do.
0: But the last time we were here, we played $1,000 Minute.
1: Yes.
0: We're going to do that again.
1: Okay.
0: So, TK, we're going to call somebody.
1: Yes.
0: And we're going to give them a chance to win $1,000.
1: Good.
0: The last time you blew it.
1: Well, I was close.
0: No. You blew it.
1: I was close.
0: No, my boy. You blew it. So, here's an opportunity for you to redeem yourself.
1: Okay.
0: Okay?
1: Yes.
0: Somebody is going to get a phone call within the next 5 minutes, and guess what, baby? Could be you getting a possibility at $1,000.
1: I love it.
0: TK, don't blow it.
1: Okay, I won't blow it.

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1: Little boys don't like when you f*** their mama. 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
1: How smart are you?
2: It is a Friday, and it is time to give away some money with my dog, TK Kirkland. He's in the building, baby. It is time to play $1,000 Minute. And today, I got my girl Shannon representing all the way down to Color Bay. She's on the line. We are going to see, Shannon, if we can get you $1,000. Shannon, how you doing, boo?
3: I'm good. How are you?
2: Doing great. You got to say hi to TK Kirkland.
3: Hi, TK Kirkland.
4: Hey, love. How are you? And it's Kirkland. Let that be smooth. Act like you're kissing your man.
2: Ooh.
4: Kirkland.
3: Oh, TK Kirkland. How you doing?
4: And there you go. Sound much better.
2: Ooh. Y'all so freaky. Listen, we're not doing that freaky crap movie. Shannon, here's the deal.
3: Yo.
2: Normally, we would ask you 10 questions in 60 seconds for $1,000, correct? But today, we are going to flip this, and we're going to have TK Kirkland play for you, all right?
3: TK?
2: Yeah, he's going to play for you today.
3: TK?
2: So, here's TK. The deal. Here's the deal, TK Kirkland. You have 10 questions.
3: Goodness.
2: You got to get all 10 questions right in 60 seconds.
4: Okay.
2: If you do, you are going to give Shannon $1,000.
4: I love it.
2: All right?
4: Yes.
2: Now, TK, here's the deal. If you don't get through all 10 questions, every answer you get correct,
4: yes,
2: we're going to give Shannon $10 no matter what.
4: Okay.
2: All
4: okay. Right?
2: Time is going to start as soon as I finish reading the first question. For some reason, TK, if you get stuck, say pass.
4: Okay.
2: If we have time, we will come back to the question, okay?
4: Right.
2: TK, I got to tell you, the first answer you give is the first answer we got to take. All okay. Right?
4: Oh, it can't be like, and then
2: Yeah, nope.
4: Okay, so you can't play with it.
2: Nope.
3: No.
4: Okay.
2: First answer you give, the first answer we got to take.
4: Okay.
2: Shannon, you want to give TK some encouraging words?
3: TK.
4: Yes.
3: My birthday is next week. Don't do me wrong.
4: So nothing like TK, get this right. I'm going to slide you a few dollars.
3: I'll slide you a little sum, TK.
4: Yeah, you ain't going to slide me a few dollars if we win this? Like,
3: look,
4: what kind of businesswoman are you?
3: Look, if you, I'm the type of businesswoman that I was surprised with this, okay?
4: Listen, I want to know that I help you get this money. Are you going to at least give me at least, you know what? I don't want much. I'm going to make it easy for you. You ready?
3: What is it?
4: Just give me a slice of pizza and a Coke.
2: TK, you ready?
4: I'm ready.
2: All right, here we go, Shannon.
3: Okay, go.
2: Question ready, number one, Dwayne Johnson, he is also known as who?
4: You asking me?
2: Yeah.
4: Dwayne Johnson, who? The actor?
2: He's also known as who? You got 50 seconds. Let's go.
3: Oh, my God.
4: The Rock.
2: Where in Miami does the Goombay take place? 38 seconds. Time moving.
4: Coconut Grove.
2: He had a song called My, My, My. Who was he?
4: Johnny Gill.
2: Cabo San Lucas is located where?
4: Oh, I got to know that. Mexico.
2: Name the two black suits in a deck of cards.
4: Spades and clubs.
2: How many days are in the month of June?
4: 30.
2: How many seconds are in 5 minutes? You got 10 seconds.
4: 300.
2: Who sings the song Soon As I Get Home?
4: Soon As I Get Home. Faith Evans.
2: Where's the tallest building in the world located?
4: Dubai.
2: To see a clown, where do you need to go?
4: Circus.
2: Boy, TK, I don't know what the hell you got going on. You right here taking your time, and he want to Hey, but Shannon.
3: Hey, but Nasty.
2: Shannon, all that that TK was doing, guess what he did for you? He just got you $1,000!
4: That's what we talking about. That's what we talking about. Starting the weekend off right.
2: $1,000, baby!

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3: Right before the drive at 5, let's take a look at this traffic out there in Dade County. We got a disabled vehicle, 95 southbound, right in Northwest 62nd Street, Broward County. That fatal accident is for real, man. 595 westbound, right at I-95. Please be careful in that area, all right? That is the traffic, which is all paid for by Fresh from Florida. Now, summer starts early in Florida, which means get more beach time, more sunshine, and more time to enjoy refreshing, sweet, juicy Florida watermelon. The best part of summer is already here. 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There is sunshine every bite.
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0: 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Miami's number one for hip-hop and R&B. Oh, yeah. We earned that.
1: You better believe we earned it, baby. Ain't that right, TK?
2: Yes, we did.
1: Yeah,
2: yes, we did.
1: We earned it, baby.

0: Yo, I'm excited. I'm ready to take this thing off to another level.
1: Oh, no, nah, we finna go in.
0: We so, yo, move, in. Man. Let me get in there.
1: Oh, no, nah, you won't get in here. You got to get some of this, too.
0: What okay,
1: you
0: okay.
1: It's a must. It's a
0: All right,
1: must.
0: Let me know when I can take over.
1: Nah, it's too easy. We not, I ain't going to say it. Juice going to get mad if I say it. I ain't going to say it. You know what? How about this? Before we start the mix, I'm going to give out the keyword for $1,000 right now.
0: Right.

0: right now.
1: Right now.
0: And you got to enter the keyword end. E-N-D.
1: Okay.
0: That's the keyword.
1: That's the end. Can we change it?
0: Nah, we can't change it.
1: Okay, we got to use that word?
0: End. E-N-D.
1: Okay, E-N-D.
0: Yes,
1: okay.
0: We got to use that. Like Drake's career. No, yeah.
1: Now, why end? Now, why end? Why end? I was going to say, who raised you?
0: Yeah. E-N-D. That's it.
1: Okay.
0: That's the keyword. End.
1: Okay.
0: Like it's over. End. Yep. Who raised you? I like that.
1: That's my point. That should be the key word.
0: Yeah, nah, but it's in.
1: Yeah, but I think it should be who raised you.
0: Listen, Miami, you got 30 minutes. 30 minutes.
1: 30.
0: Until 5:30 to enter the keyword in. END. That's going to get you $1,000.
1: Ooh.
0: You dig?
1: But when do they put it in?
0: Right now.
1: And how do you pick the winner?
0: Listen, you're going to get a phone call from one of us.
1: That's right.
0: And when we call you, baby, we're going to say you won $1,000.
1: You won $1,000.

0: the truck. I'm just warming up, TK. 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Just what Miami sound like. Let's go, huh? New French Montana, Mac B, Rosé. Let's go. Nah. What a fall on the wall. Get made. Who home?
1: Max B home. You can hit a wave.
0: Yeah, yeah. Oh, oh, oh, oh, oh. For the sinister. Pull up. I like this. This is what I call hit records. These are hits.
2: Yes.
0: Nah, yes. These are hits.
2: Yo, run that back. Run that back.
0: It's
2: from the
0: too
2: top.
0: Easy. It's too
2: run
0: easy.
2: That back from the top.
0: Shot to Drake.
1: We'll tell you different.
2: Yes.
0: All right, Drake. It's all right. Woo! Jay, what's up, 99 Jam? Let's go!

0: death on it.
1: Ooh, I'm warm, man.
0: Ever since she left me, more money, more cars.
1: I think I'm gonna play some new Drake.
0: Gold, ever
1: why
0: since
1: not?
0: She left me, more diamonds, more gold, more motion.
1: Hold up, stop. Juice is looking. Nah, TK, you see, it's too much pressure over here. I don't like the pressure, my boy. It's too much. You got something to say? Go, just all
2: it up. Ain't no pressure, bro. We good. You coach.
1: I'm just saying. It's a lot of pressure.
2: By the way, shout out to Ross in Fresh Montana. You going crazy, my boy.
1: Oh, you like
3: that's fire.
1: You like that?
3: That's fire. Yo, we got to run that back one more time and the show's over. I'm going to run it.
1: You know what?
3: My last five.
1: Nah, you know what? Since y'all like it so much, I mean, I ain't going to even play with it. Like, why not?
2: It's 5 o'clock, baby.
3: Yeah,
2: let's go.
3: Yeah, let's play that.
1: Whole world locked in. Like, I'm not gonna play.
3: Take that from the top. That thing's so fire.
1: That's new French Montana, Max B, Rosé. Smoking part two. Ooh. Why not?
3: That's right.
1: I was gonna play some new Drake, but TK said no.
3: Yeah, no.
1: Yes!

Y'all ain't ready for this. Oh my God. Haters inspired. Coke boys.

0: conversation, putting a grand in your hand. Five times a day. Hey, the key word for $1,000 is end.
1: End.
0: E-N-D.
1: E-N-D.
0: That's right. That's going to get you $1,000 today.
1: $1,000.
0: Big money. Big money.
1: Big money.
0: Yeah. Juice, you good? You over there?
2: Man, I'm good, bro.
1: Juice look constipated.
0: I'm just saying it's a lot of pressure.
1: Juice look constipated. I thought something was wrong with him, y'all.
0: Like, I'm just saying, I just feel it's a big glass right here, and I feel a lot of heat and a lot of pressure.
2: Hey. Okay. Ain't no smoke, man. We good.
0: You want me to play some new Drake?
2: I mean, you ain't got no Drake for real, so it's all good.
0: I'm saying, what song you want me to play? Whatever you say, I'm going to play it. Just for you.
2: Whatever I say, you going to play it?
0: Yeah, because I don't want no smoke from you. I don't want no pressure. I don't want none of that.
2: I mean, you know the record I like already.
0: No, I don't know. So I'm just saying, like, let me know.
2: You can play that Future and Drake, that Sexy Red and Drake. You know what I'm saying?
0: All right, let me find the Future. Let me find it.
1: What's the song that's named Rising to the Top?
2: We can play H-Phase, you know what I'm saying?
0: I'm looking. I'm looking. This is live radio, y'all. I'm doing this just for you, bro.
1: Okay.
0: Hold on. Well,
1: DJ Nasty, listen to me. I've been around the world. This brother's cold with it.
0: Nah. I'm looking for this Drake. What is this? What's it called? I forgot. What's the name of it?
2: What, the Future. What are we talking about? Future.
0: Whatever you want. What you want? H-Phase?
2: Let's do H-Phase. PMT like H-Phase. I like H-Phase, too.
0: All right. So, you know what? Just for you. I don't want no smoke from you. I'm going to drop it.
1: We in Miami, baby. DJ Nasty, 99 Jams.
0: You better believe it. 305 like no other. I'm only playing this for you, Juice. You probably won't hear me play this again.
3: What am I supposed to think about?
0: I'm going
3: to
0: play it for you, okay? New Drake, y'all. It's called H-Phase. Probably won't play this again, but this is for Juice. You know what I'm saying?
2: You've been acting on your H-Phase since I've been here.
0: I mean, it's love.
3: I'm having emotional.
0: I mean, I normally don't play records like this, but for you, Juice, I'm going to play it.

0: That was new Drake right there. It's called H-Phase. Right here on 99 Jam, baby. Miami's number one in hip-hop and R&B. Had to make it sound a little better,
1: yeah,
0: you know? Yeah. Don't get mad at me. You know, I'm just speaking facts. Juice is up. I mean, why not put a little DJ Nasty to it? Why not? Yeah. Yeah. You got about 12 minutes left to enter the keyword END, E-N-D.
2: I got a song I need you to play.
0: You got a song you want me to play?
2: What's the song with Lil Wayne and Drake rising to the top? You know you made it when heaven's right above it.
0: I think I got that. I'm going to look for it.
2: Okay.
0: I'm going to drop this new DJ Nasty.
2: Yeah.
0: This is my new joint right here. I'm going to drop this.
2: Okay, let me hear.
0: Yeah.
2: Let me hear.
0: This is what you're going to come out to on Sunday.
2: Let me hear it. I'll think about it, but let me hear it.
0: No. There ain't nothing to think about, my boy.
2: All right, let me see. Let me hear.
0: Yeah. Juice, you know, this is... Hey, Juice, what you call this? This is a hit.
3: 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Just do it. 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

0: 6 minutes left. The end of the keyword. What's the keyword, TK?
1: E-N-D-N, baby.
2: There
1: N.
2: Go. There you go.
1: N. T to the N.
2: There you go.
0: That's going to get you $1,000, DJ Juice. Now, I ain't going to front. That's the Drake that I like.
1: Yeah, absolutely.
0: That is the Drake that I like.
1: I agree.
0: I don't know what the hell dog put out today. I have no clue. That ain't Drake. That Drake right there is the Drake that I like. That is studious Drake. That is, you know what I'm saying? He's comfortable Drake. This foolishness he put out today, that's go away Drake. Straight up. That's just my opinion. Come on, Juice, you want to say something? I know you want to say something.
3: Listen, that's the Drake that, you know, saw views from different views. You know, now he wears heart on his sleeve. Something you wouldn't understand as a Scorpio. It's okay. You know what I'm saying?
0: That's what you think.
1: Can we play this song? I'm tired of hearing y'all going back and forth with that. Drake fell off for a minute. It is what it is.
0: Yeah, Juice, don't be mad. Dog fell off. It's all right. It is what it is.
3: I hear ya. That's y'all opinion.
1: It'll be back.
0: I don't know when. I don't know when, but it's all good.
1: Party, party, party.
0: We all getting wasted.
1: TK Kirkland.
0: And DJ Nasty. Party, party, party. We all getting wasted.
1: What's up, South Beach? What you doing this Sunday?
0: We going to the Hard Rock.

0: TK Kirkland. One thing about TK, right? Every time he comes here, my dog is consistently, when I say consistently working, he stay working all day, every day, and I love it. My dog on the, what, you on Instagram right now?
1: Yes.
0: Or you doing deals?
1: This is the money.
0: Oh, okay.
1: Yeah, yeah, just closing a few things.
0: Oh, okay. Hey, listen.
1: This is closing. I need sock money.
0: That sock money.
1: Sock money.
0: Just send something this way. That's all.
1: Yeah, too easy. A sock money.
0: Too easy.
1: Listen.
0: Too easy.
1: DJ Nasty.
0: My main
1: did
0: man.
1: Did anybody give you your flowers today, dog? I really enjoyed that mix. And I told you the story before we really, really met. I knew who you was.
0: Right.
1: I forgot what part of the world I was in. I was driving, and you was jamming on the radio, dog. I'm pushing the whip, and I'm like, who is this? And dreams do come true, ladies and gentlemen. I knew one day me and you would be sitting in this booth like the way we're doing now.
0: Man, it's love, my brother. It's love.
1: Shout
0: man.
1: Out to Almighty, God himself, ladies and gentlemen.
0: He's the greatest.
1: That's right.
0: One time for the G.O.D. He's the greatest. So, you know what? Here's what we're going to do. TK.
1: Yes.
0: You got to get on these turntables.
1: Absolutely.
0: You got to do that, right? We have a trip that we are getting ready for in Cartagena, Colombia. It's called Escape the States.
1: Okay.
0: We've been giving out access passes for the last couple weeks.
1: Okay.
0: Today, we are going to call the grand prize winner today.
1: I like that.
0: Now, the grand prize winner... they get flight to Colombia.
1: Okay.
0: Hotel accommodation.
1: 5-star.
0: Big time.
1: Okay. Okay.
0: Transportation.
1: Okay. Nice car.
0: Yes.
1: Okay.
0: And an access pass for them and a guest.
1: Sounds good.
0: To go to Cartagena, Colombia. So we're going to call that individual in about 10 minutes.
1: Get your phones.
0: Guess
1: what? Make sure you got Wi-Fi.
0: Make sure, please. Because me and TK, when we call you, you know you are going to Cartagena.
1: Yes.
0: And when you get off the plane, Juice, this is the first song we're going to play. Yeah.
2: Coke boys.
0: T to the K.

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0: That's from Young Miami.
1: Yeah, I know. Yeah, I know.
0: We're going to hang out with Young Miami this weekend.
1: I'm down.
0: Yeah, shout out to Young Miami. She's giving out some free gas.
1: Okay.
0: Yeah, she's going to give out
1: some
0: free gas.
1: For the house or gas for your car?
0: No, for your car.
1: Okay, okay.
0: She's hooking up. Shout out to Nana's house, Nana's Behavior House.
1: Okay.
0: And they are going to hook up and give out some free gas.
1: Okay.
0: And they're going to look out for the moms.
1: I love that.
0: They're going to take the moms out on the shopping spree.
1: Okay.
0: Over at Walmart. Okay. And then after all of that on Sunday, they coming to hang out with you.
1: T to the K.
0: You better believe it, baby.
1: We're going to do it backstage, baby.
0: Yeah. I'm going to be right there.
1: Yes, you are.
0: T to the...
1: DJ Nasty.
0: Yeah, I'm in that thing like swimwear.
1: You good.
0: I'm all right.
1: No, you good.
0: No.
1: I give people... No, when don't devalue my compliments.
0: Say less.
1: Thank you. I appreciate you.
0: Say less. I don't want no smoke.
1: TK Kirkland, baby.
0: You better believe it. How can people follow you on the gram, TK?
1: Yo, everybody right now, follow TK _ Kirkland. Follow me. Say something positive, all right? Haters, you're inspired because I know you're watching me. You know, so let me inspire you, too.
0: I love it.
1: All right? Man. Hard Rock Cafe, We The Ones Comedy Tour, Mojo Brooks, Chico Bean, DC Young Fly, Carlos Miller, Tony Roberts, TK Kirkland, and the great, great Mike Epps. Oh, my God.
0: It's going to be crazy. This Sunday, Seminole Hard Rock Hotel and Casino. Hopefully you got your tickets, because if not, that thing gets sold out.
1: Yep. Or reach out to me. I might have some extra tickets for you. You never know.
0: That part right there.
1: Say something fly to me. See what I can do. I got something for you. Say something fly.
0: I love it. 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
1: But you good.
0: Yeah, man. Go visit them.
1: You good, yo.
0: But listen, man. 10 minutes. We getting ready to call somebody.
1: 10.
0: And guess who it could be?
1: Could be you.
0: Could be you, baby. Yeah.
2: Right now, there's a bill with your name on it. Sitting there in your email or mailbox. Waiting. Like it knows you ain't ready. But what if... you flip the script.
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5: All right, let's take a look at this traffic, y'all. Broward. Man, that accident, that fatal accident is serious, all right? Fatal. Yeah, out of there. 595 westbound right at I-95. Avoid that area. Dade County, we got an accident on the turnpike. 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

0: Greasy right here on 99 Jam, the People Station, putting a grand in your hand five times a day. Don't forget tomorrow, not tomorrow, Monday. Monday at 8 a.m. is going to be your next chance to get $1,000. Just like my girl Roxanne, she got $1,000 today.
1: Yep.
0: Pick up the Roxanne.
1: Roxanne, don't forget my $20.
0: That part, Roxanne. T to the K.
1: DJ Nasty.
0: My main man, my brother.
1: My relationship has grown with you even more today. We bonded up that way. The way you did that mix today, brother.
0: Man, I appreciate it.
1: I was in here just moving.
0: My dog was going in. I love it.
1: Oh, man, I had a good time.
0: I love it. So before you go.
1: Yes.
0: We got to hook somebody up with a grand prize today.
1: I like that. And everybody's been winning on my watch.
0: Yes.
1: That's
0: you
1: the
0: gave away
1: thing.
0: $1,000 earlier.
1: Yep, I sure did.
0: So now we're going to give away the grand prize trip to Cartagena, Colombia for Escape
1: and
0: the States.
1: And ladies, I want you to understand grand prize, because if you know anything about me, I do everything 6-star.
0: You better believe
1: 5 stars for average people.
0: That's right. So you ready to do it?
1: I'm ready.
0: Hello.
2: Hello.
0: Is this Shakira Hemingway?
2: Yes.
0: Is your birthday October 28th?
2: Yes.
0: That means you're a Scorpio?
2: I am.
0: Shout out to all the Scorpios in the world.
2: Yes, thank you.
0: Is that the number one zodiac sign?
2: It is.
0: And that's where you messed up right there. Have a great day. No, I'm joking. I'm joking. Hey, Shakira. So, this is DJ Nasty from 99 Jams, baby.
2: Hey, DJ Nasty.
0: And I got my main man, TK Kirkland, the legend, TK Kirkland. He's in the building as well.
1: Hello, love.
2: Hello, hello. How are you?
1: How you doing? Do you know what date it is today?
2: It is May 15th. Today is the day you might be announcing something.
1: Yeah, I mean, do you feel lucky today? Like, did you wake up this morning and was there an aura? Was there a vibe that you was like, it's going to be a good day?
2: Yeah, it felt like it was going to be a good day. I woke up in Jamaica with my mom for her birthday today.
1: Oh, happy birthday to her. So listen, we got something for you. May your pain be champagne. DJ Nasty is going to take it from here.
0: Now, you actually won an access pass to Escape the States, correct?
2: Correct.
0: And we told you if you won the access pass, you have the possibility to qualify for the grand prize, correct?
2: Cool. Correct.
0: And you say you're over in Jamaica right now?
2: Yes, in Jamaica right now.
0: Oh, man. Well, you come back home. You got to repack your bag again because, girl, you're going to Colombia.
1: All expenses paid.
0: Yes.
2: Oh, my goodness.
0: We are going to pay for your flight. We're going to pay for your hotel. We're going to pay for your transportation and your access pass to go to Escape the States in Cartagena, Colombia.
2: Ooh, yes. Thank you so much.
1: But there's only one catch.
2: Thank you.
1: There's one catch, love.
2: What's that?
1: You got to take me.
2: That's fine. No problem.
1: I'm only kidding, love.
0: Nah, listen. You actually have a guest that you can't bring. Look, you can bring TK.
1: So would you like to take me?
2: Yes, come on.
1: All right, that's what I'm talking about. Just show the love.
0: I love it, baby.
1: And I love the snuggle.
3: Incorporated with tomorrow.
2: I'm sorry. Can you repeat that? I'm sorry.
1: I said I love the snuggle.
2: Oh, that's fine. Me too.
1: Okay, good. That's what I'm talking about.
0: Well, listen, baby, congratulations to you. Tell everybody out there in the city and in Jamaica, the station that plays the most music and the station that is sending you to Escape the States grand prize style, baby.
2: 99 Jam.
0: Yeah, congratulations, boo. Going to Colombia.
1: Man, isn't that amazing?
0: All expense paid.
1: You guys don't play.
0: Nah, not at all.
1: Y'all pay rent, y'all pay bills, get food.
0: Yeah, my dog Juice.
1: You get tickets to concerts.
0: Yeah,
1: Juice. Like 99 Jams is the truth.
0: Yeah, we don't play no games.
1: No, y'all don't play.
0: My dog DJ Juice, Big Sean over there. My dog paid for everything.
1: Yes.
0: Oh, man, TK, I know I want you to hang out another hour, but I know you got to get ready to slide.
1: Yes.
0: And head on upstairs. But, man, listen, every time I see you, brother, I got to tell you, I love you.
1: I love you too,
0: man. Man, I appreciate everything that you always do for me.
1: Yes, sir.
0: And again, this ain't no industry vibe. Like, this is real deal.
1: Right, and I'll be back on you next week.
0: You better believe it.
1: You know I'll be calling, and I'm going to be on your head. I'm going to be on your neck till you get
0: I'm going to be.
1: And you got to send me the paperwork once you get it done.
0: Nah, don't worry. I'm going to be on your neck come Sunday.
1: Yeah,
0: how about
1: I got
0: that?
1: You. I got you.
0: I'm in that thing like swim.
1: Yeah, you're going to have a good time. I promise you have a good time.
0: We're going to have some fun, man.
1: Ladies and gentlemen, let's show mad love to Juice, to the great, great DJ Nasty. I'm about to go upstairs to 105 to do a whole Q&A question and answering.
0: Yes, you are.
1: What is it called? A survey?
0: Yeah, it's like a hot live. It's like an interview.
1: It's an interview. So get ready to do that. So tune into that. If you've been rocking with me since Studio 183.
0: Check you out.
1: Right, we go way back. I go that far back.
0: Yeah.
1: I want you to know I love you. I hope I've made you proud. And to all the haters, I hope you're inspired. All right? So your handle is the one and only T to the MFK. Who raised you?
0: Who raised you?
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Residuals, right here on 99 Jam, the People Station, putting a grand in your hand 5 times a day. 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And you know, Plaza's coming to the city on Sunday. I got details in 7 minutes. 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
4: 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You know what I'm saying? Got Wham, you got Billy in this. You know what I'm saying?
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2: Come on, baby. Last look at traffic out there in Broward County. Y'all still dealing with that fatal

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Turning up with your turn up partners, reminding you, yeah, it's going down Monday, 8 a.m., putting that grand in your hand, but you slide it with us. Your girl, G Hercules and DJ Lucky C. And I don't know about y'all, man, but I'm so ready for the weekend, man. So we're going to turn you all the way up. We're going to let you know what's on and popping in the culture, what's on and popping in the community. And of course, this hour, we're going to be letting you know everything that's happening in the city with that Miami Minute. So definitely stay locked in, man. We're going all the way till midnight on this Friday. Doing it for all the BBBs out there, baby. Is that Juvie and Megan Thee Stallion?

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9: 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Just do it.

That's all you got to do is just do it, baby. Our very own DJ Nasty 305, Ricky Rose, Ball Greasy, Bo Weezy. Right, y'all, ain't our jams. Miami's number one for hip-hop and R&B. And we partying, man, reminding you that it's going down on Monday at 8 a.m. We putting that grand in your hand. But you sliding with the turn-up partners on the grind. Your girl, she Hercules, and DJ Lucky C in the bitty. Of course, letting you know what's on and popping in the community. And my brother, DJ Lucky C, got his very own day coming up. Hey, man, I got all the details in less than 10 minutes, so all you gotta do is vibe with us. Here's that Chris Brown and Bryson.

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3: What up, what up, what up? It's your boy French Montana. This is my new song, Ever Since You Left Me, on Miami's number one for hip-hop and R&B, 99 Jams. Huh?

0: Definitely a big vibe right there, baby. That's that French Montana and Max B ever since you left me. Right here on 99 Jams, Miami's number one for hip-hop and R&B. Hey, it's going down on Monday, 8 a.m. You can get that grand in your hand, but you're turning up with the Turn Up Partners on the grind. And that's right, Jams fan, we let you know what's on and popping in the community this hour because my brother DJ Lucky C got his very own day coming up, man. We are looking for players for DJ Lucky C Day. Celebrity basketball game going down Saturday, June 13th at the Joe Celestin Center in North Miami. We talking about ballers, celebrities, and the community all coming together for a great cause benefiting the youth scholarships, all right? So if you want to play, make sure you hit up my brother DJ Lucky C on Instagram today, and we got more details on 99jamsmiami.com, all right? So definitely make sure you don't play yourself, man, and in less than 10 minutes, we gearing up for that Miami Minute. But first, we got to get back to the vibes, though. Here's that Rod Wave with 25.
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0: This is the Miami Minute. Everything Miami in 60 seconds. What's trending? What's turned? And what's got everybody saying, yo, what's going on? The Turnup Partners are talking about it on 99 Jams.
1: Yeah, let's definitely get into it, Jams fan, because virtual reality and AI are transforming the classroom experience here in South Florida. At Opta Academy Online, students attend class using VR headsets that immerse them into interactive learning environments. No traditional classroom walls required. So this is crazy, man. I love the creativity of it, but call me old school, right? Because I believe nothing beats a traditional classroom experience. And speaking of traditional schooling, this man right here needs some traditional schooling because Kodak Black is back in the news again. Online jail records show that Kodak Black was arrested yesterday in Broward County on charges of attempting to flee and elude law enforcement and resisting an officer without violence. Dog, man, he got to do better, bro. This is crazy. And speaking of doing better, I can't wait till football starts back. I'm not even gonna lie, man. So South Florida's very own Ricky Brose helped the Miami Dolphins reveal their 2026 schedule. That's right, a surprise video went viral that had players thinking they were about to meet the team owner, Stephen Ross. Instead, they walked in to see Ricky Brose, who gave them a full 305 Miami salute while announcing the upcoming season matchups. That's super dope, man. I don't care what nobody says. This fins up forever, baby. So I can't wait, man. That's your Miami Minute, Jams fam. For more details on these stories, log on to the Turnup Partners personality page at 99jamsmiami.com and keep rocking with us. We on that grind right here on 99 Jams. Beep, beep, beep, beep.
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definitely a beautiful vibe with Tens. What you need right here on 99 Jams, Miami's number one for hip-hop and R&B, where you can get that grand in your hand, starting on Monday at 8 a.m. But you partying with the Turn Up Partners on the grind. Of course, we are all the way live, Jams fam. And yes, we are gearing up for Miami's Most Wanted Top 5 Countdown, less than 10 minutes away. And we do have tickets for Best of the Best Music Fest. 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